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2: Good evening. We are headed for an unsettled weather pattern. We'll have a slight chance for a shower or thunderstorm tonight. Otherwise, it's mostly cloudy with lows in the low to mid-60s. Much better chances for rain comes on and off throughout the day. Thursday, high temperatures are in the mid-70s. Friday, it'll be cooler, mostly cloudy with highs in the low to mid-60s. Some on and off showers and thunderstorms. I'm meteorologist Kat Campbell in the NCN Weather Center.
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0: 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And also, the pickleball camp happens just 2 weeks later. 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Tennis summer camp, it's all free. And pickleball, check it out on the website.
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1: If you have papers to shred, your special shred event is coming up this Thursday. It's going to be held at the Mitchell Senior Center, 152 Ledger School Road. It's going to be Thursday from 11 to 1 o'clock. They have a limit of 3 boxes of documents to shred, but you can stuff them all in there and bring them out to be shredded. That's, of course, a lot more security for you. Safe to dispose of those sensitive documents. And that's going on, again, this Thursday from 11 to 1 at the Mitchell Senior Center. They invite you to just bring those out. It's all free.
2: Good evening. Tonight's forecast, mostly cloudy with a slight chance of showers or thunderstorms. Low temperatures dip into the lower 70s. Thursday, showers are likely. High temperatures are in the mid-70s. And Friday, it's mostly sunny with on and off showers and storms, but it's not a total washout. High temperatures dip down into the low to mid-60s. I'm meteorologist Kat Campbell in the NCN Weather Center.
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5: 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I hope you'll join me.
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1: ABC News, I'm Dave Packer. Raul Castro indicted. The U.S. Justice Department charging the 94-year-old former Cuban president over his alleged role in the 1996 shootdown of aircraft delivering humanitarian aid. Acting Attorney General Todd Blanche.
2: For the first time in nearly 70 years, senior leadership of the Cuban regime has been charged in this country, in the United States of America, for acts of violence resulting in the deaths of American citizens. Nations and their leaders cannot be permitted to target Americans.
1: Two police officers who defended the Capitol on January 6 are suing to stop the creation of President Trump's $1.8 billion anti-weaponization fund that would pay compensation to their assailants. Firefighters in Southern California battling several wildfires that have grown windy in windy and dry weather, and a sinkhole opening up on the runway at New York's LaGuardia Airport. This is ABC News. A former Massachusetts Democratic powerhouse has passed away.
3: The boisterous Bostonian was the first member of Congress to voluntarily come out as gay in 1987. 2 years later, Barney Frank's House colleagues voted to reprimand him for unknowingly allowing his roommate to run a prostitution ring out of their home. Over his 16 terms in the House, Frank was a pugnacious defender of Democratic Party principles, who also occasionally challenged liberal orthodoxy. As chair of the House Financial Services Committee during the Great Recession, Frank authored key banking reforms in the bill that became known as the Dodd-Frank Act. Stephen Portnoy, ABC News, Washington.
1: A Tennessee man jailed over a social media post following conservative activist Charlie Kirk's death has been awarded $835,000 after he was jailed for more than a month before the charges were dropped. The 61-year-old retired police officer released a statement following the decision, saying he's pleased his First Amendment rights have been vindicated, looks forward to moving ahead with his family. Dave Packer, ABC News.
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7: Good evening. We are headed for an unsettled weather pattern. We'll have the slight chance for a shower or thunderstorm tonight. Otherwise, it's mostly cloudy with lows in the low to mid 60s. Much better chances for rain comes on and off throughout the day. Thursday, high temperatures are in the mid 70s. Friday, it'll be cooler, mostly cloudy with highs in the low to mid 60s. Some on and off showers and thunderstorms. I'm meteorologist Kat Campbell in the NCN Weather Center.
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6: 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At the Parkway Playhouse in Burnsville, Sister Act Dressy Rehearsal is happening on Thursday, May 28th at 6:30. 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
1: ABC News, I'm Dave Packer. U.S. federal prosecutors announcing the indictment of former Cuban President Raul Castro on the anniversary of the day the country was established. Reaction on the streets of Miami.
2: The Cuban people are finally getting their justice. They're going to bring him over and try him as the murderer he is.
1: Officials say the 94-year-old allegedly ordered an illegal attack that killed American civilian pilots who were trying to rescue people fleeing Cuba on rafts in international waters. Growing opposition in Congress to the plan to pay out up to $1.8 billion to those who say they were targeted by federal prosecutors, including President Trump's allies. Some Republicans say that they're going to try and shut it down. The American missionary doctor who's tested positive for the Ebola virus in a U.S. base in Germany right now, receiving treatment. Bipartisan support in the House committee for making sure TSA workers get paid during any future government shutdowns. James Murdoch, son of media mogul Rupert Murdoch, to acquire New York Magazine. This is ABC News. Another state takes a swipe at prediction market apps. ABC's Jim Ryan has more.
3: The state attorney general says Kalshi, Polymarket, and similar businesses are gambling operations, quote, designed to be addictive. But a day after Governor Tim Walz signed a bill outlawing prediction markets in Minnesota, the Commodity Futures Trading Commission, the federal regulator of the markets, filed suit to keep the statute from taking effect. The Trump-appointed head of the CFTC says Minnesota farmers for decades have relied on hedging products to prevent losses from weather and crop-related events. Jim Ryan, ABC News.
1: For Harvard students, it's getting a little bit harder to maintain that straight-A average after the Faculty of Arts and Sciences voted to limit the number of top grades given per class. The school's faculty argued that A marks had become so common they could not reliably distinguish exceptional work. Around 18 first responders in New Mexico being treated for an exposure to an unknown substance inside a mountain air home that killed three, two of those in serious condition. Dave Packer, ABC News.
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7: Good evening. We are headed for an unsettled weather pattern. We'll have the slight chance for a shower or thunderstorm tonight. Otherwise, it's mostly cloudy with lows in the low to mid 60s. Much better chances for rain comes on and off throughout the day. Thursday, high temperatures are in the mid 70s. Friday, it'll be cooler, mostly cloudy with highs in the low to mid 60s. Some on and off showers and thunderstorms. I'm meteorologist Kat Campbell in the NCN Weather Center.
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1: Good evening. Tonight's forecast, mostly cloudy with a slight chance of showers or thunderstorms. Low temperatures dip into the lower 70s. Thursday, showers are likely. High temperatures are in the mid-70s. And Friday, it's mostly sunny with on and off showers and storms, but it's not a total washout. High temperatures dip down into the low to mid-60s. I'm meteorologist Kat Campbell in the NCN Weather Center.

0: 1, 2. 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
1: ABC News, I'm Dave Packer. Cuba warning of fierce resistance to any U.S. military actions after the Justice Department unsealed an indictment against former Cuban President Raul Castro, charged with murder after the shootdown of two civilian planes out of Florida in 1996. The nation's largest city suffering rail service disruptions.
2: Fire at a Philadelphia scrapyard prompting Amtrak to suspend operations from there to New York for a time this afternoon. It comes ahead of what's projected to be record-breaking Memorial Day travel, with 45 million Americans expected to venture at least 50 miles for the holiday.
1: ABC's Will Reeve. Two police officers who defended the U.S. Capitol during the January 6th attack are suing to stop the creation of President Trump's nearly $1.8 billion anti-weaponization fund, calling it the most brazen act of presidential corruption this century. Hundreds of flights at New York's LaGuardia canceled, hundreds more delayed after a sinkhole opened in the runway. This is ABC News. When it comes to home ownership, one gender is beginning to pull ahead.
3: Between July of 2024 and June of 2025, single Gen Z women made up 35% of all home buyers of their generation, almost double the rate of single Gen Z men. Gen Z, by the way, is typically people under the age of 29. The National Association of Realtors says single women across all generations made up a quarter of all home buyers, while single men accounted for just 11%. Even so, older generations and married couples represent the largest share overall of home buyers across the country. Sherry Preston, ABC News.
1: Tennessee officials have agreed to pay a retired police officer $836,000 after he was arrested and jailed for more than a month after posting on social media following conservative activist Charlie Kirk's death. The man said as a result of his arrest, he lost his job and missed the birth of his granddaughter. He says he's pleased his First Amendment rights were vindicated. Dave Packer, ABC News.
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8: Good evening. We are headed for an unsettled weather pattern. We'll have the slight chance for a shower or thunderstorm tonight. Otherwise, it's mostly cloudy with lows in the low to mid 60s. Much better chances for rain comes on and off throughout the day. Thursday, high temperatures are in the mid 70s. Friday, it'll be cooler, mostly cloudy with highs in the low to mid 60s. Some on and off showers and thunderstorms. I'm meteorologist Kat Campbell in the NCN Weather Center.
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7: 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But the schedule is going to be covering everything from kindergarten kids right on up. And also, the pickleball camp happens just 2 weeks later. That'll be June the 8th through the 11th. Tennis summer camp, it's all free. And pickleball,
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1: Came calling home last night, by many nights before. I finally made it to my feet as she opened up the door and she said, "You're not."

David Brazell. I'm going to hire Wano to decorate our home on Your Real Country Wednesday. 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

That's Billy Currington doing Something That I Cannot, giving good directions here in Real Country. How you doing? I'm Tammy Lively. Here's one from Sawyer Brown.

0: Kenny Rogers with The Gambler, a song that Shania Twain called one of the greatest songs of all time last Sunday night at the ACM Awards. She brought Blake Shelton out, and in a big tribute to songwriter Don Schlitz, who died recently, they had a huge sing-along at the ACMs of The Gambler. How you doing? I'm Tammy Lively. We've got some great music on the way. Stick around for Travis Tritt, and we'll do some Riley Green and Ella Langley, too. Keep it right here.
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0: Travis Tritt with music from Ella Langley and Riley Green. Before that, oh man, I heard an interview that she gave last month somewhere, Ella, and she was talking about eye surgery that she had. She was cross-eyed as a child, so she had a surgery as a child, and then she had a second surgery, she said about 2 or 3 years ago, where they actually removed her eyes. Ella, TMI. I did not need to know that. Hey, keep it here. We're going to do some Brad Paisley coming up.
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0: That's Waylon Jennings with Clyde right here in Real Country. Clyde didn't make the list, but someone on Reddit asked a very important question. They wanted to know what's the best country music-inspired dog name. Well, Clyde, like I said, did not make the list, but Waylon did. It came in at number 8. Jolene was number 1. I've got a friend that's got a pup named Jolene. Loretta, Winona, Whiskey, Miranda, Reba, Poncho, and Waylon. Rounded out the top 8.
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4: 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It appears by its own numbers, the U.S. government seems insolvent. It's reported that the Treasury shows about $6 trillion in assets and over $47 trillion in liabilities. Add it all up, and it looks like the U.S. owes more than $130 trillion it doesn't have. If that were a family, they'd earn $52,000 a year, spend $73,000, and already be more than $1 million underwater. Any accountant would call that insolvent. 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
1: ABC News, I'm Dave Packer. U.S. federal prosecutors announcing the indictment of former Cuban President Raul Castro on the
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0: Justin Moore. Time's a ticking right here in Real Country. How you doing? I'm Tammy Lively. Time's ticking for the wedding of Travis Kelce and Taylor Swift, it sounds like. They're not telling their friends any specifics, but they are calling them and letting them know to keep their summer schedule flexible, which really is kind of a big ask. They're not going to send anything out in the mail, social media, nothing like that. They said that a phone call is just easier, so I'll let you know when I get mine.
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3: 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It appears by its own numbers, the U.S. government seems insolvent. It's reported that the Treasury shows about $6 trillion in assets and over $47 trillion in liabilities. 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

0: Charlie Pride playing Night Games right here in Real Country. Hey, listen, hopefully you're going to have some time off here for Memorial Day weekend, but you really need some vacation time, right? They say it takes you about 2.6 days to feel relaxed on vacation. A lot of people in a recent poll said they never feel relaxed, no matter how long their vacation is. Sounds like they need a longer vacation.
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0: Zach Topp, I Never Lie, right here in Real Country. I think a lot of us lie to ourselves, especially about this. There's a new report from Duke University that says more than half of the calories that American adults now eat come from ultra-processed foods. For kids, that number is even higher. I mean, think about it. Chips, packaged breads, cereals, yogurt, sodas, processed meat. Frozen meals, need I go on?
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0: That's Darius Rucker, one of my favorites from him. Don't Think I Don't Think About It. Before that, you heard Patsy Cline, and She's Got You. Good morning. I'm Tammy Lively. We've got lots of great country music on the way. I want you to keep it here for Jason Aldean. We'll get to some Willie Nelson, too.
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That's Luke Combs back in the saddle. Boy, I tell you what, Cody Johnson paid such a nice tribute to Luke Combs when he won that Entertainer of the Year slot. I guess he just wanted folks to know that he thought that Luke Combs deserves to get it too. But it was a great speech. Good on Cody. Hey, we've got some great music coming up. Travis Tritt, we'll do some Alabama, and maybe even some Waylon Jennings.

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0: 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I got this new big thing for my birds. I'm all excited about it. So I'm going to do that today. I'll see you back here tomorrow, same time. Remember to be kind to one another.
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1: ABC News, I'm Sherry Preston. The travel rush for Memorial Day begins this afternoon. The long weekend could see 45 million of us traveling 50 miles or more from home, according to AAA. Gas is averaging about $4.50 a gallon, more than 40% more than last Labor Day, thanks to the war with Iran. Many Cuban Americans welcoming the indictment of former Cuban leader Raul Castro. ABC's Matt Rivers is in Miami.
2: Just speaking to the unprecedented nature of this, it's not all that often that you see the United States government indict a former leader, the former head of government there, the most famous living son of Cuba, Raul Castro.
1: LaGuardia Airport dealing with a sinkhole that forced the closure of one of two runways, delaying hundreds of flights. They're trying to figure out exactly what caused it. Two police officers who survived the January 6th riots suing to stop President Trump's plan to use tax dollars to compensate those who allege they've been wrongly targeted by the government. Acting Attorney General Todd Blanche says a commission will decide who gets payouts. This is ABC News. New warnings about our grocery bills. Wheat growers across the country say a drought coupled with high fertilizer and fuel costs due to the war with Iran could lead to the worst crop since the 70s. That could mean even higher prices soon. Several people have died in a hazmat emergency in New Mexico as first responders try to figure out what's going on in a home near Albuquerque.
3: Emergency crews arrived at a home there and found four people unresponsive. Three of them are now dead. Then the first responders started falling ill. About two dozen people exposed to an unknown substance, many of them experiencing dizziness and nausea. They were all taken to the hospital for decontamination, and now three of them have been admitted. Right now, there are hazmat teams there at the house as authorities are racing to try to figure out what this unknown substance even is.
1: ABC's Trevor Ault. Getting an A at Harvard will soon be harder soon. The faculty has voted to cap the number of A's in any given course at 20%. In recent years, 60% of undergrads were getting A's. I'm Sherry Preston, ABC News.
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6: 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Michael Lardell with you. We have rain out there, which is nice to see. A temperature of 61 degrees, so we're very warm this morning. And a look at our forecast is coming up. 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
1: Good Thursday morning. We start your day in the northern mountains with mostly cloudy skies and temperatures at around 60 degrees. We'll see better chances for showers and some storms today as a front stalls over the area. Temperatures will only reach the mid-70s this afternoon. More rain and storms are possible overnight with temperatures dropping to the mid-50s. Some areas of fog are possible. Then showers are likely again on Friday with temperatures by the afternoon only reaching to around 60. I'm meteorologist Grant Skinner in the NCN Weather Center.
2: Well, we went so long with no mentions of rain. The forecast for the next 10 days has mentions of rain in it. Yesterday, as heard of an inch this morning, and other areas like Pensacola, about an inch of rain. So, as usual, some get a little more than others, but there's plenty out there in this forecast with a chance of rain near 100% for today and tonight, and that 90% chance for tomorrow. 5 after the 6 o'clock hour on a Friday morning. Or a Thursday morning, I'll say. Here's Eddie Rabbit.

Eddie Rabbit driving his life away on a Thursday morning, 21st day of May, and a day when we have showers and thunderstorms in that forecast all day long.

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0: You're probably getting a shower this morning. Most areas are. And if not, there's more on the way. Plenty of it out there heading our direction. 15 minutes after 6 o'clock, it's warm this morning, 61 degrees.

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1: Who wants to win?
0: 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Two ways to win up to $150,000.
1: That's a lot of crackers.
0: Jungle Cash Word from the North Carolina Education Lottery. 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
3: May 25th is Memorial Day, and we honor the memory of Marine Staff Sergeant Carl G. Taylor, who served his country above and beyond the call of duty. 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Staff Sergeant Taylor repeatedly
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3: May 25th is Memorial Day, and we honor the memory of Marine Staff Sergeant Carl G. Taylor, who served his country above and beyond the call of duty. On the night of December 8, 1968 in Vietnam, the commander of the lead platoon had been killed, his men pinned down, and many wounded. Staff Sergeant Taylor repeatedly exposed himself to enemy fire to...

0: George Strait, leaving you with a smile. 61 degrees. We have sports coming up for you next. It's 28 minutes before 7 o'clock, and after sports, we'll talk about the weather.
1: NCN Sports, I'm Jeff Hamlin. Wake Forest has been eliminated from the ACC baseball tournament. Early this morning, Pitt defeated the Demon Deacons 7-3 at Truist Field in Charlotte in the second round. The Panthers' Trey Fenderson scored off a pass ball in the fifth inning. That put Pitt ahead for good. The Panthers scored 4 unanswered runs and drew 11 walks. They advanced to face Florida State in the quarterfinals tonight. Virginia Tech will face North Carolina in the quarterfinals later today. The Hokies defeated Notre Dame 17-10. Ethan Ball hit 2 home runs for Virginia Tech. Charlotte Hornets guard Con Knipple has made the NBA All-Rookie First Team. Knipple led the NBA with 273 three-pointers this season, the first rookie in NBA history to lead the league in three-pointers made in a season. Also on the first team, former Duke All-American Cooper Flagg of the Dallas Mavericks, the NBA Rookie of the Year. Flagg averaged 21 points per game. Philadelphia's Vijay Edge Combs, San Antonio's Dylan Harper, and Memphis's Cedric Coward complete the first team. In minor league baseball in the International League, the Nashville Sounds defeated the Durham Bulls 10-2 at Durham Bulls Athletic Park. The Charlotte Knights defeated the Gwinnett Stripers 5-4 at Gwinnett Field. The Carolina Panthers have signed former Nebraska tight end Heinrich Harburg, a former starting quarterback for the Cornhuskers. Harburg caught 11 passes for 79 yards and a touchdown last year. The Oklahoma City Thunder have tied the Western Conference Finals. Oklahoma City defeated San Antonio 122-113 to win Game 2 at the Paycom Center. Shai Gilgeous-Alexander scored 30 points with 9 assists. Victor Wembanyama finished with 21 points and 17 rebounds. The series now tied at 1-1. The Vegas Golden Knights take Game 1 of the Western Conference Finals in the Stanley Cup playoffs. Vegas defeated the Colorado Avalanche 4-2 at Ball Arena. Brad Howden scored the game-winning goal for the Knights. Major League Baseball, Shohei Ohtani winds up homering and earns the pitching win as the Dodgers defeat the San Diego Padres 4-0. It was the Athletics over the Los Angeles Angels 6-5 in 10 innings. Milwaukee defeats the Chicago Cubs 5-0. Pittsburgh shuts out the St. Louis Cardinals 7-0. Boston edges Kansas City 4-3. Toronto knocked off the New York Yankees 2-1 at Yankee Stadium. Washington Nationals beat the New York Mets 8-4, and it was Cleveland over Detroit 3-2. The Atlanta Braves beat the Miami Marlins 9-1. That's sports. I'm Jeff Hamlin on NCN.
0: Our time is 25 before 7 o'clock. 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Yesterday, a hot day, just as expected. 87 degrees was our temperature. We're still going to stay pretty warm today, as our morning temperatures indicate that we're already into the 60s in most areas, 61 degrees. We had a little bit of rain yesterday evening. We've added more to it this morning. Most areas have had more overnight tonight and this morning than they've had for the entire month of May so far. So we've definitely added on to those low numbers, and we'll continue to do that for several days now. We have 29 hundredths on the rain gauge here at the radio station this morning, but in the Pensacola area, that's over an inch of rain just this morning or since midnight. And so the rain continues with showers and thunderstorms. The highs today, mid-70s, and then a chance of rain near 100%. Showers, and we had a little bit of rain yesterday evening. We've added more to it this morning. Most areas have had more overnight tonight and this morning than they've had for the entire month of May so far. So we've definitely added on to those low numbers, and we'll continue to do that for several days now. We have 29 hundredths on the rain gauge here at the radio station this morning, but in the Pensacola area, that's over an inch of rain just this morning or since midnight. And so the rain continues with showers and thunderstorms. The highs today, mid-70s, and then a chance of rain near 100%. showers and those low numbers, and we'll continue to do that for several days now. We have 2,900.

It's on the rain gauge here at the radio station this morning, but in the Pensacola area, that's over an inch of rain just this morning or since midnight. And so the rain continues with showers and thunderstorms. The highs today, mid-70s, and then a chance of rain near 100%. Showers and a chance of thunderstorms into the evening. Patchy fog after midnight, lows upper 50s. Speaking of patchy fog, we've got some of that out there this morning.

rain just this morning or since midnight. And so the rain continues with showers and thunderstorms. The highs today, mid-70s, and then a chance of rain near 100%. Showers and a chance of thunderstorms into the evening. Patchy fog after midnight, lows upper 50s. Speaking of patchy fog, we've got some of that out there this morning.

100%. Showers and a chance of thunderstorms into the evening. Patchy fog after midnight, lows up for 50s. Speaking of patchy fog, we've got some of that out there this morning. Oh.

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0: Hey, this is Thursday, the 21st of May. Let's say happy birthday to some folks. Toby Banks has a birthday today. Amanda Biddix and Jeremy Chandler. Amy Johnson birthday. Sharon Koff, Darlene Kearns, Jamie McCurry, and Andre McKinney. Happy birthday to Gary McMahon, to Beth Morris, Mayra Palick, Gene Ray, Sonny Stamey, and Kenny Stump, all having birthdays today.
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2: Stephanie Johnson
3: and Natalie Gideon.
1: Ladies, it is really nice to talk to you today, and I can't imagine you two together and visiting with me that there's not something big in the near future. So, first of all, ladies, thank you for coming. And thank you for what you do in the community. You guys are all right. I don't care what the crowd says.
3: We appreciate that. Thank you.
1: You probably need to ask yourself. So there's a big event coming up this weekend in Burnsville. So you want to start off? Who wants to start?
3: We'll let Stephanie start.
1: Stephanie, start.
2: We are Rebuilding Haulers is having their Cruise into the Haulers event this weekend. Uh-huh. We're going to have all of our local community members, vendors on the square. Our town businesses are going to have a sidewalk sale. 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
1: Yeah, for sure. So now your group, again, is
2: Rebuilding Haulers.
1: So what do you do?
2: We focus on helping all of the residents of Yancey and Mitchell County get building.

0: Here's on the square. Our town businesses are going to have a sidewalk sale. We'll be having a silent auction and a very unique ticket buy and opportunity for folks to come and participate in helping us raise money to continue rebuilding our homes and small businesses here in Yancey and Mitchell County.
1: Yeah, for sure. So now your group, again, is
0: Rebuilding Hollers.
1: So what do you do?
0: We focus on helping all of the residents of Yancey and Mitchell County get building materials and supplies, and we also hire local contractors to go into the honey to continue rebuilding our homes and small businesses here in Yancey and Mitchell County.
1: Yeah, for sure. So now your group, again, is
0: Rebuilding Hollers.
1: So what do you do?
0: We focus on helping all of the residents of Yancey and Mitchell County get building materials and supplies, and we also hire local contractors to go into the homes and small businesses to help people rebuild after Hurricane Helene.
1: Yeah. So what the reason I mentioned that is because there is some opportunities to be involved
2: out there, because that is an experience all in itself.
1: Boy, it is, isn't it? It's
2: and,
1: great.
2: Then also Cooper's Trading, and I think that they donated some items for the silent auction, and they're a big supporter of everything that we do. So we really want to focus on all of our businesses downtown on Saturday, but we don't want to forget about our county businesses too, right, because they need attention as well.
1: The event is going to include car shows.
0: Yes, car show.
1: So tell us about that part.
0: So we have all car shows of any kind of vehicle, make, model, style, can come to be part of the car show. We'll be giving away 3 Cruising to the Holler Awards.
1: Uh-huh.
0: I get to pick my favorite. I'm most excited about that.
1: the boss gets her pick.
0: Yes, I do. I love, and I'll tell you my favorite kind of cars. You want to know?
1: Sure.
0: I love all Fords and Hummers. So 1973 F-100s are my favorite trucks of all time.
1: Yeah.
0: Of course, I love a Hummer because they're just amazing. And then old Mustang. Oh, those are my favorite. But that doesn't necessarily mean it'll be my pick.
1: May not be your pick. You
0: but
1: never
0: that
1: know.
0: Is my personal favorite all-time vehicle.
1: Yeah. Is it still open if you have one of those vehicles but maybe hadn't been thinking about coming out? Come on.
0: Yes, absolutely. Registration will still be open all the way up until that morning.
1: Yeah.
0: And it is $25 registration fee. And it'll be out there with us all day on the square. We're real excited about the car show.
1: And that was the other thing I was going to ask. The car show part will be around the square.
0: Yes, it will be around right the park and around square. The square. Exactly.
1: Oh, man, that's going to be a lot of fun.
0: I think so.
2: And I can say that last year I went to Stephanie's silent auction. And it is one of the very best silent auctions I have ever been to. The stuff that she was able to get gifted to her, and it was amazing. And you should definitely want to come out and support this cause.
0: We have another incredible silent auction this time as well. We've got tickets to Bristol Motor Speedway. We've got the NASCAR driving experience, tickets for that, a $500 value. We've got a $550 package to the New Ray. There's incredible, all the different friends at Cooper Trading made 2 donations for a crossbow. And then there's just so much amazing stuff going on for the silent auction.
1: So that's a lot of items, and I'm sure you didn't mention all of them. Is that available on the Facebook machine or on a website somewhere where I can just kind of peruse them now?
0: Not yet. We're taking pictures now. We're still collecting items.
1: So when do you think that'll be available?
0: I should have that online.
1: So?
0: Yeah, in the next day or so. Yeah.
1: Just watch your Facebook.
0: Rebuilding Hollers Facebook.
2: It's going to be a fun day, and we just want folks to come out, enjoy the spring weather, support
0: each other.
2: Yancey County economy.
1: Yeah. Well, and if you're once you're downtown, you've got the restaurants that are already down there, the various different, be sure to visit with them while you're down there, because they're all going to have, and you're going to have stuff out on the sidewalks too. Again, they can find out more about that on your Facebook page, and just be downtown.
0: Yeah, come on downtown. It's going to be a wonderful Saturday.
1: Yeah, it really sounds like it'd be a good thing. What are the hours again?
0: It's going to be open from 10 to 4.
1: Silent auction, is that going to be set up?
0: At Town Center.
1: At Town Center.
0: Yes.
1: So you can go over there
0: for
1: that.
0: So we'll have outside vendors and indoor vendors and the silent auction in the Town Center.
1: And that special opportunity, there's a little special prize that
0: special prizes
1: folks need to ask about.
0: Yes, absolutely.
1: Will that information be available at the silent auction?
0: Yes.
1: Okay.
0: And it's also already posted on our Facebook page.
1: Oh.
0: A great video for y'all.
1: Right.
0: I got to see Shannon at Cooper's Trading today, and we made a video about it.
1: Oh, great. Cool. Cruising to the Hollers event coming up on Saturday in Burnsville, 10 a.m. until 4 p.m. Going to be all sorts of stuff going on all over Yancey County, so check it all out. You can find it online at our website. Just look under

after the community news for Cruising to the Hollers. Thank you to Natalie Gideon and Stephanie Johnson for visiting with us today. And thank you for listening to today's Community Close-Up.

Mitch Gill. A little bit of morning fog out there. Maybe raining where you are, maybe not. We've all had some showers, but we're going to have some on and off shower time during the day today. Here's Keith Urban taking us up to news time.

0: Indiana said 75-year-old Anita Grayson entered Tim Hortons to complain about her drive-through order and started arguing with the 17-year-old behind the counter. You can see a coworker then step between them before the customer appears to hit the younger worker first. That employee's manager then pushes the customer and the two tumble to the floor, where police said Grayson ripped out a chunk of the employee's hair. Minutes after the fight, Grayson was seen on the floor, and when police arrived, they found her unresponsive.
1: Well, this is exactly what recent college grads, especially those in finance, did not want to hear. J.P. Morgan Chase CEO Jamie Dimon tells Bloomberg that the bank will likely be hiring more AI specialists and fewer traditional bankers in the future. He also says over time, AI will cut the number of people the company needs. Sherry Preston, ABC News.
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3: 3 minutes after 7 on a Thursday morning, 61 degrees. It's a rainy morning all around, and that's a good thing. We had some rain that started yesterday, a little more today, and more in the forecast for today. A look at that forecast is coming up for you. 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
1: With the front stalling over the area into the Memorial Day weekend, we'll see better chances for scattered showers and some storms. Temperatures a bit cooler today, then even cooler into our Friday. Some areas of fog are also possible overnight. We're mostly cloudy this morning with temperatures starting at around 60. Then showers and some storms are possible today. Highs reach the mid-70s this afternoon. More rain and storms are possible overnight, and we'll drop to the mid-50s. I'm meteorologist Grant Skinner in the NCN Weather Center.
0: 87 was the high yesterday. We actually just had a little bit of rain here at the radio station yesterday as we just picked up a small amount. And this morning, almost 0.3 inches is what we have here. Some other areas like Pensacola, that's usually a wet spot. They're close to an inch of rain in that area this morning. 61 degrees is our temperature. 4 minutes after 7 o'clock.

0: Cody Johnson, and that's featuring Brooks and Dunn. Is Cody Johnson the one? Yeah, he's got a birthday today. 39 today, Cody Johnson. And so, Cruising to the Hollers, you've probably heard about that. That's an event planned this weekend, and also a sidewalk sale to go along with that. And we'll have some more details. Bruce had an interview about that earlier. That'll be coming up again for you later on in the morning to tell you about that. Well, we've got rain in the forecast all through the weekend and first of next week, but it's not expected to be just total rain all the time. And so it's kind of on and off. And so hopefully we'll have some good chances for that to work out good, too. It's a fundraising event that Cruising to the Hollers this weekend.
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2: May 25th is Memorial Day, and we honor the memory of Army Specialist Lawrence Joel, who served his country above and beyond the call of duty. Joel was a medic serving with the 1st Airborne Battalion in Vietnam on November 8, 1965. The enemy launched a fierce attack on the group, and every man in the lead platoon was wounded or killed. Joel moved among the men, treating the wounded and encouraging them with his calm manner.

0: and skillful treatment. When he was shot in both legs and could barely move, Joel refused to be evacuated and instead continued to crawl over that bloody battlefield, treating as many men as he could reach. He kept going until he collapsed and had to be carried from the field. Lawrence Joel was awarded the Medal of Honor for service above and beyond.
1: We remember their courage. This Memorial Day memory presented by Angel and Hughes Insurance of Burnsville. Rise and shine, Burnsville, because breakfast is now waiting for you at Bubba's Good Eats of Burnsville. Start your morning with a hearty, made-to-order breakfast that'll fuel your day the right way from 7 a.m. to
0: and beyond.
1: We remember their courage. This Memorial Day memory presented by Angel and Hughes Insurance of Burnsville. Rise and shine, Burnsville, because breakfast is now waiting for you at Bubba's Good Eats of Burnsville. Start your morning with a hearty, made-to-order breakfast that'll fuel your day the right way. From 7 a.m. to 11 a.m., Monday through Saturday, Bubba's Good Eats is your new go-to for morning favorites done right. That's near 100%. We've already had some rain. It's on and off in some areas, scattered here and there. That's the way it's expected to be throughout the day today, and then even some thunderstorm activity for this afternoon, as we had yesterday evening. Lows in the upper 50s, the highs today, mid-70s, and then kind of a repeat tomorrow, more of the same. We start out with fog in the morning, and pretty good chances of those showers and storms throughout the day tomorrow and into the weekend. I'll take a look at some of the weather rain amounts that we've had on some of the rain gauges scattered around this morning later on in our weather.

A real country classic on FM 104.7 WKYK. That's Johnny Lee. NBA. Well, last night it was game number 2, and San Antonio at Oklahoma City. Oklahoma City won that 122-113, so that series is all tied up now. There's a game 2 coming up tonight, and that was the West Finals. There's a game 2 tonight in the East Finals. Cleveland's at New York. New York leads that series 1-0. Now, in the Hockey League, scheduled yesterday, they had one game, West Final game number 1, Vegas at Colorado. Vegas won that 4-2 on the schedule tonight. It's going to be the East. It's Montreal at Carolina. That's the first game for them. That's at 8 o'clock tonight. Of course, big weekend coming up, NASCAR Cup Series at the Charlotte Motor Speedway. The Coca-Cola 600, can they get 400 laps in with the kind of forecast that we have for this weekend? That might be an interesting one to see. That's the big long race, starts late in the evening. That can be on the schedule tonight. It's going to be the East. It's Montreal at Carolina.

first game for them. That's at 8 o'clock tonight. Of course, big weekend coming up, NASCAR Cup Series at the Charlotte Motor Speedway. The Coca-Cola 600, can they get 400 laps in with the kind of forecast that we have for this weekend? That might be an interesting one to see. That's the big long race, starts late in the evening. That can be thunderstorm time, so that could be a tough one coming up this weekend for the NASCAR Cup teams at the...

0: 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Phone 682-2118.
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Coming up next week, Path Tow River Racketeers having their free tennis summer camp. It starts May 26th. That's Tuesday. And so it comes up right after Memorial Day. They plan for all different age groups, kindergarten, rising second graders. There's rising 6th through 10th graders. And then they're also going to have a pickleball event, too, same as the tennis camp on the schedule for the pickleball. That's going to be going on. So it's all set. Pickleball happens just a couple of weeks later. That's June the 8th through 11th. But if you need more details, there are a couple of emails and locations you can register. You'll find all these details on our website at WKYK.com. If you're a pickleball enthusiast or you want to get the kids into tennis, either one. 25 after the 7 o'clock hour and 61 degrees. Carrie Underwood recorded this several years back. A great song, salute to our veterans and those in the service.

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1: PBN News. Hi, I'm Mike Rayleigh. North Carolina House lawmakers approved two constitutional amendment proposals that would cap the state income tax rate at 3.5% and give lawmakers the power to limit how much local governments can raise property taxes. Representative Carla Cunningham spoke out.
2: Counties have needs, but the people also have needs. We have gentrified our senior citizens out of our communities because of the tax reevaluations. That's the real deal.
1: Legislation making its way through the North Carolina General Assembly would allow canned cocktails containing less than 10% alcohol by volume to be sold outside of ABC stores. One of the bill's sponsors, North Carolina Representative Republican Ray Pickett from Watauga County.
3: This is something that has been asked for a long time. The people really want to be able to have more access to it.
1: The Trump administration is intensifying pressure on Cuba with new sanctions, diplomatic outreach, and a major federal indictment targeting former Cuban leader Raul Castro. CBS News intelligence and national security reporter Olivia Gazes.
4: All signs right now point to sustained pressure on multiple fronts: economic, political, legal, military, diplomatic. Virtually all of those intensified in just the past week.
1: Two law enforcement officers who defended the Capitol on January 6 are now suing to block the Trump administration's proposed $1.8 billion anti-weaponization fund. Former Metropolitan Police Officer Daniel Hodge.
5: These people, they should not be rewarded by the government for their attempt to overthrow the government.
1: Nearly 2 years after Helene destroyed sections of the Interstate 40 near the Pigeon Ridge Gorge, crews are moving forward with a major rebuilding effort. Josh Deaton is Division 14 construction engineer and tells WLOS in Asheville.
6: We're estimating it being close to $2 billion for this project. Some of it's been investigation for the design.
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0: 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The town of Burnsville has announced a revised schedule for the Main Street Waterline Construction Project between Church Street and East Main Street. After testing issues delayed completion of the work, pressure problems around the town square had to be corrected before the new water main could pass inspection. Contractors now expect the remaining work, including all tie-ins to the new water line and trench repair paving, to be completed over the next 3 weeks. No construction work is planned during the Memorial Day weekend or on Memorial Day itself. Town officials say contractors and staff will contact individual businesses and property owners to schedule meter tie-ins in an effort to minimize disruptions. Officials apologize for the delays and thanked residents and businesses for their patience. Anyone with questions can contact Town Hall at 682-2420. Mitchell County emergency officials say progress continues on the Beans Creek fire burning near Melton Branch Road in the Shootout Mountain community. The wildfire remains at approximately 30 acres and is now 60% contained. Firefighters from multiple agencies continue working to strengthen containment lines and monitor the area. Meanwhile, firefighters are also responding to the old Highway 105 fire in the Pisgah National Forest near the Burke McDowell County line. The wildfire has burned about 12 acres, reported to be 60% contained there. Crews say that steep terrain, underlying dry conditions, and large amounts of downed timber from Hurricane Helene are making firefighting efforts more challenging. Emergency management officials thank firefighters and partner agencies for their continued efforts to protect communities and contain both wildfires. Fire officials have high hopes for a weather forecast that has mentions of rain for the next 10 days. I'm Michael Dardell for WKYK News, and a look at that weather coming up for you, sponsored by Compassionate Care and Young's Fuel.
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0: 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Well, we've gone for about a better than half a month with about a half inch of rain for the month of May. And then yesterday afternoon, we really got the heat up to 87 degrees. And finally, the shower activity clouds moved in. And we're kind of locked in with some chances of rain for the next 10 days mentioned in the forecast. And so as long as we don't get too much too quick, that's a pretty good thing for the long-term water tables because we're way down. As everybody knows, to look at the forecast showers and thunderstorms for today, the highs in the mid-70s. The chance of rain's listed at near 100% today and tonight, and lows tonight upper 50s. Tomorrow, more of the same, patchy morning fog. We do have some fog out there this morning, too. Chance of thunderstorms in the afternoon again tomorrow. But we get cooler tomorrow with highs in the upper 60s. Chance of rain 90%. Near 100% Friday night. Some of those percentages can kind of be distorting, I guess I'd call that in the forecast, because that doesn't mean it's going to rain all the time, no matter what, 100% chance. That's just over the area seeing some rain. We still have some dry times in there, like we've had this morning where it rained earlier, and then we've had some dry conditions and some more rain that'll be on the way. For the most part, this is the warmest day that we're going to have for the next few days. Into the weekend. We're going to be cooler Friday and Saturday, kind of gray, dreary days. And then we bounce back with more of summer kind of feel on Sunday and Monday for Memorial Day with summer-like temperatures and pop-up showers and storms expected for Saturday and Sunday. Memorial Day, it also says near 100% chance, and we're warming back up to around 80 on that day. And then Sunday, just the same, upper 70s, right around 80. Let's look at some of the rain gauges around. Now, by the way, all of these rain gauges are available on our website, WKYK.com. Just go to weather. You'll see local and that list of various locations. Like, for example, in Spruce Pine, they have a temperature of 62 degrees this morning, 38 hundredths on the rain gauge, and just less than a tenth of an inch there yesterday evening. Bakersville, 61 degrees, and almost a quarter of an inch on the rain gauge this morning, and about a quarter yesterday. So, like most of these areas, we've picked up more in the last 24 hours than we've had for the entire month of May so far. South Toe area, usually one of the wet spots, 61 degrees. They've already got 7/10 of an inch of rain since midnight on the rain gauge there, and they had 44 hundredths, almost a half inch, from yesterday. And another spot that usually has a lot of rain, too, in the Pensacola area this morning, 61 degrees, almost an inch, 97 hundredths of rain there. And yesterday, 13 hundredths on the rain gauge. Boone has 61 degrees, cloudy skies. Asheville Airport, cloudy, 65. Fog and mist at the Tri-City Airport in Tennessee, 65. And even a few clouds around the Charlotte Airport, and 69 degrees there. We have a temperature of 61 here at WKYK, 2900, so a little less than a third of an inch on the rain gauge. And then yesterday, a little less than a tenth of an inch of rain. 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
2: May 25th is Memorial Day, and we honor the memory of Army technician Truman Kimbrough, who served his country above and beyond the call of duty. On December 19th, 1944, he was ordered to mine a crossroad to hold up the enemy advance. The road was heavily guarded, and the chance of his getting through almost impossible. He went alone, crawling along the side of the road in the face of heavy fire. He was wounded several times, but he kept on going. And finally, just as he managed to lay the mines in place, he was killed by machine gun fire. His valiant action delayed the enemy advance, protected American troops, and saved hundreds of American lives. Truman Kimbrough was awarded the Medal of Honor for service above and beyond.
1: 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And best of all, every dollar raised helps rebuild homes for families in Yancey and Mitchell counties through Rebuilding Hollers. Come show the strength, the heart, and the grit of our mountain communities in downtown Burnsville this Saturday. If you have boxes of papers that you've gathered up for the shred event, that is today, remember, it's going on at the Mitchell Senior Center from 11 to 1 o'clock, shredding those papers, old receipts and things, just documents that may have information that you don't want someone to steal your identity. Shred event today at Mitchell Senior Center. It is Thursday, 21st day of May, 141st day of the year, 224 days left. It was this day. In 1881, the American Red Cross was founded by nurse and educator Clara Barton in Washington, D.C. In 1927, Charles Lindbergh landed his Spirit of St. Louis plane near Paris, completing the first solo airplane flight across the Atlantic Ocean in 33 and a half hours. And then in 1932, several years later, Amelia Earhart became the first woman to fly solo across the Atlantic as she landed in Northern Ireland about 15 hours after leaving Newfoundland. 2017, Ranglin Brothers and Barnum & Bailey Circus, that closed out its 146-year run, shows featuring animal acts with a farewell performance on Long Island. Parent company Feld Entertainment, which retired its elephants in 2016, cited declining attendance and high operating costs, but resumed performances without the animals in 2023. Singer Leo Sayer is 78 today. Closer to home, happy birthday to Toby Banks and to Amanda Biddix. Jeremy Chandler, a birthday. Amy Johnson. Sharon Koff, Darlene Kearns. Jamie McCurry has a birthday. Andre McKinney. Also Gary McMahon and Beth Morris. Mayra Palick. Gene Ray, Sonny Stamey, and Kenny Stump all having birthdays today. And also mentioned earlier, born this day in East Texas in 1987, singer-songwriter Cody Johnson, a birthday today. He's 39 today.

0: The following point of view is presented in memory of J.R. Del Sink.
1: Well, a guy looked at my Corvette the other day and I said, I wonder how many people could have been fed for the money that sports car cost. I replied, I'm not sure, but it fed a lot of families in Bowling Green, Kentucky who built it. It fed the people who make the tires, and it fed the people who make the components that went into it. It fed the people in the copper mine who mine the copper for the wires. It fed the people in Decatur, Illinois, at Caterpillar, who make the trucks that haul the copper ore. Fed the trucking people who hauled it from the plant to the dealer. Fed the people working at the dealership and their families. But I have to admit, I guess I really don't know how many people it fed. That's the difference between capitalism and welfare mentality. When you buy something, you're putting some money in people's pockets. You give them some dignity for their skills. When you give someone something for absolutely nothing, you could be robbing them of their dignity and self-worth. Capitalism is freely giving your money in exchange for something of value. Socialism may be taking your money against your will and shoving something down your throat that you never asked for. But thanks to God, you were lucky enough to be born here and to be free. And we close with this reminder, and let's not forget, our national motto is In God We Trust. Pray for our country. That's how it looks from this point of view.
2: 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Dr. Banks will begin seeing patients in September of 2026 and will be accepting new pediatric patients. Families are encouraged to call now to schedule appointments for late September and beyond. The phone number is 688-2104. Celebrate graduation night at the Amber Jack this Friday night. 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The Amber Jack, 447 Highway 19E in Burnsville, across from the former Westside Rental, 536-5273.
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0: 62 degrees, cloud cover, and of course rain around the region this morning. 6 before the 8 o'clock hour. 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

0: 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News is next.
1: ABC News, I'm Sherry Preston. With the Memorial Day rush expected to really speed up today, more of us are expected to hit the road and pay more while we're doing it.
2: AAA says this holiday will see a slight increase in road travel compared to last year, but also higher gas prices. The national average is now $4.56 a gallon. Traffic data company INRIX says the worst times to drive will be Thursday and Friday afternoons, especially between 3 and 6 p.m., with major backups expected in cities like New York, Boston, Denver, and Los Angeles.
1: That's ABC's Stephanie Ramos. Flying into or out of New York's LaGuardia Airport, still a pain thanks to a sinkhole that opened up on one of the runways. That runway is still closed, causing delays. Walmart this morning warning about the possibility of slower sales later this year, but says sales for the last quarter were up 4.1%. Tens of thousands of people under evacuation orders in Simi Valley, California, with a wildfire burning through 2,100 acres. This is ABC News. Three people are dead and more than a dozen first responders had to be taken to the hospital after a 911 call about a suspected drug overdose outside Albuquerque. Here's ABC's Jim Ryan.
3: The first paramedics on the scene in Mountain Air, New Mexico, found several people unresponsive.
4: It looks like we have three patients. Two of them may not be breathing.
3: The audio from Broadcastify, the first responders themselves began to feel sick after exposure to something inside the house.
5: We just don't know what it is,
3: says Mayor Peter Nieto.
5: Is it fentanyl? Is it some kind of other chemical? That's the million-dollar question right now that we don't have answers to.
3: Three people in the home would die. 18 first responders were quarantined and treated. Jim Ryan, ABC News.
1: Farmers are warning that thanks to extreme weather and the extreme cost of fertilizer because of the war, this year's wheat crop could be the worst since 1972. The news especially hard for Kansas, one of the top overall producers of wheat in the country, according to the USDA. Only five of the past 40 years in Kansas has a crop been this bad. Sherry Preston, ABC News.
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7: 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It's a couple of minutes after 8 o'clock. 62 degrees already. 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
8: Good Thursday morning. We start your day in the northern mountains with mostly cloudy skies and temperatures at around 60 degrees. We'll see better chances for showers and some storms today as a front stalls over the area. Temperatures will only reach the mid-70s this afternoon. More rain and storms are possible overnight with temperatures dropping to the mid-50s. Some areas of fog are possible. Then showers are likely again on Friday with temperatures by the afternoon only reaching to around 60. I'm meteorologist Grant Skinner in the NCN Weather Center.
7: 4 minutes after 8 o'clock, the weather map shows lots more precipitation out there. 62 degrees, our temperature, and my rain happened earlier in the morning, and we have 29 hundredths on the rain gauge. Here at WKYK, some areas almost an inch of rain up in the Pensacola area. A lot of areas a little better than a half inch. And that half inch is better than we've had for the entire month of May. We've had more during the past 24 hours in most areas than we've had for the whole month of May.

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3: It's 12 after 8 o'clock, a little later on in the hour, around 8:30, we'll have the latest news and an update on the Burnsville Waterline project, some of the delays there, and a wildfire update, too, plus the mention of another wildfire up in the Pisgah National Forest or Burke McDowell County line that kind of popped up yesterday. 61's our temperature, showers and storms today, highs mid-70s. They called a chance of rain near 100% today and tonight. And then afternoon showers and storms, lows upper 50s. Fog in the morning for Friday, and also kind of a repeat of the day. High temperatures, though, upper 60s. So cooler temperatures in the forecast for tomorrow and also on Saturday before we start heating back up later in the weekend. 61 degrees here at WKYK. It's 12 after the 8 o'clock hour.

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2: 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Dr. Banks will begin seeing patients in September of 2026 and will be accepting new pediatric patients. Families are encouraged to call now to schedule appointments for late September and beyond. The phone number is 688-2104.
3: This is Scientific American 60 Second Health. I'm Dina Fine-Marin. Got a minute? Sometimes it's hard to get moving, so setting a goal for the number of steps you walk each day can be a good motivator. But how to keep track of your total? A new study finds that many of the widely available wearable step counters actually keep a pretty accurate count.

0: 2104.
1: This is Scientific American's 60-Second Health. I'm Dina Fine-Marin. Got a minute? Sometimes it's hard to get moving, so setting a goal for the number of steps you walk each day can be a good motivator. But how to keep track of your total? A new study finds that many of the widely available wearable step counters actually keep a pretty accurate count. This is Scientific American's 60-Second Health. I'm Dina Fine-Marin. Got a minute? Sometimes it's hard to get moving, so setting a goal for the number of steps you walk each day can be a good motivator. But how to keep track of your total? A new study finds that many of the widely available wearable step counters actually keep a pretty accurate count. The research is in JAMA. For the study, 14 volunteers agreed to walk on treadmills while decked out with 10 popular...
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6: 62 degrees at 24 minutes after 8 o'clock. Coming up in just a few minutes, Bruce is going to be talking with some folks about the Cruise Into the Hollers event planned for this weekend and the sidewalk sale, too. Here's Glenn Campbell.
7: Well, honey, I know I've said it too many times before. I said I'd never say it again. I guess I shouldn't say anything at all, since you're supposed to belong to him. But I just can't let you go without telling you just how much I love you.

guess that's about all I gotta say. So I'm just gonna take my bags and I'm gonna walk. I know those bright lights are calling you, honey. Big fine cars and fancy talk. But if you ever want somebody to just love you, and someday you just may, just give me a call. You know where I am.

NCN Sports, I'm Jeff Hamlin. Wake Forest has been eliminated from the ACC baseball tournament. Early this morning, Pitt defeated the Demon Deacons 7-3 at Truist Field in Charlotte in the second round. The Panthers' Trey Fenderson scored off a pass ball in the fifth inning. That put Pitt ahead for good. The Panthers scored 4 unanswered runs and drew 11 walks. They advanced to face Florida State in the quarterfinals tonight. Virginia Tech will face North Carolina in the quarterfinals later today. The Hokies defeated Notre Dame 17-10. Ethan Ball hit 2 home runs for Virginia Tech. Charlotte Hornets guard Con Knipple has made the NBA

0: All-rookie first team. Knipple led the NBA with 273 three-pointers this season, the first rookie in NBA history to lead the league in three-pointers made in a season. Also on the first team, former Duke All-American Cooper Flagg of the Dallas Mavericks, the NBA Rookie of the Year. Flagg averaged 21 points per game. Philadelphia's VJ Edgecombe, San Antonio's Dylan Harper, and Memphis's Cedric Coward complete the first team. In minor league baseball, in the International League, the Nashville Sounds defeated the Durham Bulls 10-2 at Durham Bulls Athletic Park. The Charlotte Knights defeated the Gwinnett Stripers 5-4 at Gwinnett Field. The Carolina Panthers have signed former Nebraska tight end Heinrich Harburg, a former starting quarterback for the Cornhuskers. Harburg caught 11 passes for 79 yards and a touchdown last year. The Oklahoma City Thunder have tied the Western Conference Finals. Oklahoma City defeated San Antonio 122-113 to win Game 2 at the Paycom Center. Shai Gilgeous-Alexander scored 30 points with 9 assists. Victor Wembanyama finished with 21 points and 17 rebounds. The series now tied at 1-1. The Vegas Golden Knights take Game 1 of the Western Conference Finals in the Stanley Cup playoffs. Vegas defeated the Colorado Avalanche 4-2 at Ball Arena. Brad Howden scored the game-winning goal for the Knights. Major League Baseball, Shohei Ohtani winds up homering and earns the pitching win as the Dodgers defeat the San Diego Padres 4-0. It was the Athletics over the Los Angeles Angels 6-5 in 10 innings. Milwaukee defeats the Chicago Cubs 5-0. Pittsburgh shuts out the St. Louis Cardinals 7-0. Boston edges Kansas City 4-3. Toronto knocked off the New York Yankees 2-1 at Yankee Stadium. Washington Nationals beat the New York Mets 8-4. And it was Cleveland over Detroit 3-2. The Atlanta Braves beat the Miami Marlins 9-1. That's sports. I'm Jeff Hamlin on NCN.
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2: NCN News, I'm Mike Riley. The North Carolina House voted to put a constitutional amendment before voters in November that, if approved, would limit the state's personal income tax rate. The amendment would ask voters whether they support capping the income tax rate so it cannot be raised above 3.5%. Republican House Speaker Dustin Hall told reporters,
3: "We continue to give that tax relief while also making sure we're investing in this state's most important asset, which we believe are its people."
2: North Carolina House lawmakers approved a constitutional amendment to give lawmakers the power to limit how much local governments can raise property taxes. Buncombe County State Representative Democrat Eric Ager.
4: "We've continued to pass unfunded mandates, costs that our local governments are forced to fund. They don't have a choice."
2: Republicans in the North Carolina House have overridden Democratic Governor Josh Stein's veto of a school choice bill. The Education Choice of Children Act will enroll North Carolina in a federal education tax credit program. It's part of President Donald Trump's One Big Beautiful Bill Act. Republican Representative Neil Jackson supports the bill.
5: "It supports public school students, charter school students, private school students, and homeschool students."
2: Federal prosecutors have announced charges against former Cuban President Raul Castro in the 1996 downing of a civilian plane operated by a Miami-based exile. Professor Ted Hinken is a Cuban expert at Baruch College.
6: "You don't normally indict people without having them in custody, so this is quite symbolic."
2: The Bertie County Sheriff's Office will look to increase its presence in an effort to ensure everyone enjoys their Memorial Day weekend while staying safe. Bertie County Sheriff Tyrone Ruffin tells WITN he hopes be more visible.
7: "We'll ask everybody to slow down and be very cautious and careful as you're traveling this weekend."
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1: 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And best of all, every dollar raised helps rebuild homes for families in Yancey and Mitchell counties through Rebuilding Hollers. Come show the strength, the heart, and the grit of our mountain communities in downtown Burnsville this Saturday. The town of Burnsville has announced a revised schedule for the Main Street Waterline construction project between Church Street and East Main Street after testing issues delayed completion of the work. pressure problems around the town square had to be corrected before the new water main could pass inspection. Contractors now expect the remaining work, including all tie-ins to the new water line and trench repair paving, to be completed over the next 3 weeks. No construction work is planned during the Memorial Day weekend or on Memorial Day itself. Town officials say contractors and staff will contact individual businesses and property owners to schedule meter tie-ins in an effort to minimize disruptions. Officials apologize for the delays and thanked residents and businesses for their patience. Anyone with questions can contact Town Hall at 682-2420. Mitchell County emergency officials say progress continues on the Beans Creek fire burning near Melton Branch Road in the Shootout Mountain community. The wildfire remains at approximately 30 acres and is now 60% contained. Firefighters from multiple agencies continue working to strengthen containment lines and monitor the area. Meanwhile, firefighters are also responding to the old Highway 105 fire in the Pisgah National Forest near the Burke McDowell County line. The wildfire has burned about 12 acres, reported to be 60% contained there. Crews say that steep terrain, underlying dry conditions, and large amounts of downed timber from Hurricane Helene are making firefighting efforts more challenging. Emergency management officials thank firefighters and partner agencies for their continued efforts to protect communities and contain both wildfires. Fire officials have high hopes for a weather forecast that has mentions of rain for the next 10 days. I'm Michael Dardell for WKYK News. Well, we had a high of 87 yesterday. We picked up just a small amount of rain yesterday evening, and then 29 hundredths on our rain gauge since midnight, but our rain stopped here earlier this morning. We've been kind of in a dry, cloudy spot here for a while, but the weather map looks like we do have some more showers heading our direction. The forecast certainly indicates that showers and storms and the highs in the mid-70s, the chance of rain near 100% today and tonight, and our lows tonight in the upper 50s. Some falls in the lower 70s, although they call it a near 100% chance of rain. And then Saturday night, also 90% chance. Sunday, cloudy, showers in the morning, thunderstorms added to that in the afternoon. And then same thing for Monday, Memorial Day, pretty good chances of rain in there all through the weekend. 62 is our temperature here at WKYK, 25 before 9 o'clock.
8: Roll on, Big Mama.
1: The chance of rain near 100% today and tonight, and our lows tonight in the upper 50s. Some falls in the lower 70s, although they call it a near 100% chance of rain. And then Saturday night, also 90% chance. Sunday, cloudy, showers in the morning. Thunderstorms added to that in the afternoon. And then same thing for Monday, Memorial Day. Pretty good chances of rain in there all through the weekend. 62 is our temperature here at WKYK, 25 before 9 o'clock.
8: Roll on, Big Mama.
1: 70s, although they call it a near 100% chance of rain. And then Saturday night, also 90% chance. Sunday, cloudy, showers in the morning. Thunderstorms added to that in the afternoon. And then same thing for Monday, Memorial Day. Pretty good chances of rain in there all through the weekend. 62 is our temperature here at WKYK, 25 before 9 o'clock.
8: Roll on, Big Mama.

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2: May 25th is Memorial Day, and we remember Army Captain Ben L. Salomon, who served his country above and beyond the call of duty. On July 7, 1944, Captain Salomon was serving as field surgeon in Saipan in the Marianas Islands, tending to some 30 wounded men when the battalion's perimeter was overrun by the enemy. Spotting a Japanese soldier bayoneting a wounded American near the tent, Salomon fired and killed the attacker. As more enemy soldiers rushed in, Salomon continued to fight, then ordered the wounded to evacuate while he stayed behind to hold off the enemy with first a rifle, then a heavy machine gun. Salomon fought until he was killed. When his body was found, 98 dead enemy soldiers were piled in front of his position. Benjamin Salomon was awarded the Medal of Honor for service above and beyond.
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4: 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We have with us today
5: Stephanie Johnson
6: and Natalie Gideon.
4: Ladies, it is really nice to talk to you today, and I can't imagine you two together and visiting with me that there's not something big in the near future. So, first of all, ladies, thank you for coming. And thank you for what you do in the community. You guys are all right. I don't care what the crowd says.
6: We appreciate that.
5: Thank you.
4: You probably need to some sound. So there's a big event coming up this weekend in Burnsville. So you want to start off? Who wants to start?
6: We'll let Stephanie start.
4: Stephanie, start.
5: We are Rebuilding Haulers is having their Cruise into the Haulers event this weekend. Uh-huh. We're going to have all of our local community members, vendors on the square.
4: And visiting with me that there's not something big in the near future. So, first of all, ladies, thank you for coming. And thank you for what you do in the community. You guys are all right. I don't care what the crowd says.
6: We appreciate that.
5: Thank you.
4: You probably need to some sound. So there's a big event coming up this weekend in Burnsville. So you want to start off? Who wants to start?
6: We'll let Stephanie start.
4: Stephanie, start.
5: We are Rebuilding Haulers is having their Cruise into the Haulers event this weekend. Uh-huh. We're going to have all of our local community members, vendors on the square.
4: The crowd says.
6: We appreciate that.
5: Thank you.
4: You probably need to some sound. So there's a big event coming up this weekend in Burnsville. So you want to start off? Who wants to start?
6: We'll let Stephanie start.
4: Stephanie, start.
5: We are Rebuilding Haulers is having their Cruise into the Haulers event this weekend. Uh-huh. We're going to have all of our local community members, vendors on the square. Our town businesses are going to have a sidewalk sale. We'll be having a silent auction and a very unique ticket buy an opportunity.
6: Tourists and the visitors and all of the people that are going to be out and about. And we just want to drive people into these businesses. And specifically, we have a celebration for South Toe General Store. It is going to be their second year anniversary.
4: That is really cool.
6: And I don't know if you've ever had any of Leanne's cookies, but she's going to be giving them away.
4: I know where I'm going.
6: Yeah. So they are fantastic. Also, a real success story is Toe River Crafts. Mm-hmm. They're at 4490 Highway 80 South, and they have completely rebuilt their facility, and just a complete, just a story.
4: Yeah.
6: You know, that they have to share. Also, we want to recognize Prices Creek General Store. They were our business of the year at our annual gala. And we want to send people out there because that is an experience all in itself.
4: Boy, it is, isn't it? It's
6: great. Then also Cooper's Trading. And I think that they donated some items for the silent auction. And they're a big supporter of everything that we do. So we really want to focus on all of our businesses downtown on Saturday. But we don't want to forget about our county businesses, too, because they need attention as well.
4: The event is going to include car show. So tell us about that part.
5: So we have all car shows of any kind of vehicle, make, model, style can come to be part of the car show. We'll be giving away 3 Cruising to the Holler Awards. I get to pick my favorite. I'm most excited about that.
4: the boss gets her pick.
5: Yes, I do. I love, and I'll tell you my favorite kind of cars. You want to know?
4: Sure.
5: I love all Fords and Hummers. So 1973 F-100s are my favorite trucks of all time.

0: Yeah.
1: Of course, I love a Hummer because they're just amazing. And then old Mustang. Those are my favorite. But that doesn't necessarily mean it'll be my pick.
0: May not be your pick.
1: But that is my personal favorite all-time vehicle.
0: Yeah. Is it still open if you have one of those vehicles but maybe hadn't been thinking about coming out? Come on.
1: Yes, absolutely. Registration will still be open all the way up until that morning.
0: Yeah.
1: And it is $25 registration fee. And it'll be out there with us all day on the square. We're real excited about the car show.
0: And that was the other thing I was going to ask. The car show part will be around the square.
1: Yes, it will be around right the park and around the square. Exactly.
0: Oh, man, that's going to be a lot of fun.
1: I think so.
2: And I can say that last year I went to Stephanie Silent Auction. Mm-hmm. And it is one of the very best silent auctions I have ever been to. The stuff that she was able to get gifted to her, and it was amazing. And you should definitely want to come out and support this cause.
1: We have another incredible silent auction this time as well. We've got tickets to Bristol Motor Speedway. We've got the NASCAR driving experience, tickets for that, a $500 value. We've got a $550 package to the New Ray. There's incredible, all the different friends at Cooper Trade-In made two donations for a crossbow. And then there's just so much amazing stuff going on for the silent auction.
0: So that's a lot of items, and I'm sure you didn't mention all of them. Is that available on the Facebook machine or on a website somewhere where I can just kind of peruse them now?
1: Not yet. We're taking pictures now. We're still collecting items.
0: So when do you think that'll be available?
1: I should have that online. Yeah, in the next day or so. Yeah.
0: Just watch your Facebook.
1: Rebuilding Haulers Facebook.
2: It's going to be a fun day, and we just want folks to come out, enjoy the spring weather, support our Yancey County economy.
0: Yeah. Well, and if you're once you're downtown, you've got the restaurants that are already down there, the various different, be sure to visit with them while you're down there, because they're all going to have, and you're going to have stuff out on the sidewalks too. Again, they can find out more about that on your Facebook page, and just be downtown.
1: Yeah, come on downtown. It's going to be a wonderful Saturday.
0: Yeah, it really sounds like it'd be a good thing. What are the hours again?
1: It's going to be open from 10 to 4.
0: Silent auction, is that going to be set up?
1: At Town Center.
0: At Town Center.
1: Yes.
0: So you can go over there for
1: that. So we'll have
0: that.
1: Outside vendors and indoor vendors and the silent auction in the Town Center.
0: And that special opportunity, there's a little special prize that
1: special
0: folks need to ask about.
1: Yes,
0: will
1: absolutely.
0: Will that information be available at the silent auction?
1: Yes.
0: Okay.
1: And is also already posted on our Facebook page.
0: Oh.
1: A great video for y'all.
0: Right.
1: I got to see Shannon at Cooper's Trading today, and we made a video about it.
0: Oh, great. Cool. Cruising to the Haulers event coming up on Saturday in Burnsville, 10 a.m. until 4 p.m. Going to be all sorts of stuff going on all over Yancey County, so check it all out. You can find it online at our website. Just look under the community news for Cruising to the Haulers. Thank you to Natalie Gideon and Stephanie Johnson for visiting with us today. And thank you for listening to today's Community Close-Up.
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4: 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Julia Robertson recalls that we might have got cut out of something like going to the neighbor's house, but usually it was a whipping done with a switch. A lot of times, Daddy had sent us out to get one. I knew that if I came home with a little bitty twig this long, that he would go out and get one this long, so I just went ahead and got a medium-sized one. Back then, we didn't wear pants. We only had dresses. I usually went and put on an extra dress on top of the one I usually had on, so it wouldn't be so rough.
3: If you have a story to share, call 682-9654.

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4: With the front stalling over the area into the Memorial Day weekend, we'll see better chances for scattered showers and some storms. Temperatures a bit cooler today, then even cooler into our Friday. Some areas of fog are also possible overnight. We're mostly cloudy this morning with temperatures starting at around 60. Then showers and some storms are possible today. Highs reach the mid-70s this afternoon. More rain and storms are possible overnight and will drop to the mid-50s. I'm meteorologist Grant Skinner in the NCN Weather Center.
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Some say love, it is a river, and that it drowns the tender reed. 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

0: 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It's Justin Moore here on Real Country. Hard to believe it's been 40 years. Randy Travis is going to celebrate the time since the release of his debut album, Storms of Life, at an event coming up June 3rd at the Nashville Palace. And in honor of the occasion, the front room at the Nashville Palace is going to be named the Forever and Ever Randy Travis Room. 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

0: Real Country and Mark Wills, if you're going to the movies this weekend. Yeah, Michael is back at number one of the box offices of last weekend with $26.1 million. But there's a new Star Wars movie opening tomorrow, Mandalorian and Grogu. Grogu, of course, the government name, I guess, for Baby Yoda. That movie is expected to do really, really well at the box office as well and probably will be the number one movie of the weekend.
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6: Good Thursday morning. We start your day in the northern mountains with mostly cloudy skies and temperatures at around 60 degrees. We'll see better chances for showers and some storms today as a front stalls over the area. Temperatures will only reach the mid-70s this afternoon. More rain and storms are possible overnight with temperatures dropping to the mid-50s. Some areas of fog are possible. Then showers are likely again on Friday with temperatures by the afternoon only reaching to around 60. I'm meteorologist Grant Skinner in the NCN Weather Center.
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11: May 25th is Memorial Day, and we remember Army Sergeant Dakota Meyer, who served his country above and beyond the call of duty. On September 8th, 2009, then-Corporal Meyer was serving in the Kunar province of Afghanistan when he heard over the radio that four U.S. team members had been cut off in an ambush. Corporal Meyer took the exposed gunner's position in a gun truck and made five trips through intense enemy fire in an effort to find and rescue the trapped men. Meyer and his driver evacuated a number of Afghan soldiers, many of whom were wounded, and on the final trip, Meyer located the bodies of the U.S. team members and carried their remains to safety. Sergeant Dakota Meyer was awarded the Medal of Honor for service above and beyond.
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0: Ukraine's president says drones struck a Russian refinery overnight, more than 500 miles inside Russian territory. Israel has begun deporting activists who tried to get through that naval blockade. This is ABC News. Two police officers who defended the Capitol on January 6th have filed a lawsuit against the plan to use taxpayer money to compensate those who allege they were wrongly targeted under the Biden administration. Oklahoma Republican Senator James Lankford was asked about whether any of those who stormed the Capitol would be getting money.
1: There were some folks that wandered in the building, that were caught up in the crowd, came in, marched around, walked right out. That's not my issue. There are folks that smashed windows. There are folks that attacked law enforcement. There are folks that beat them with poles and the American flag. Folks that sprayed bear spray in their face of law enforcement. I don't understand why any of those folks would receive any kind of compensation.
0: A commission would be set up to decide who would get the money and how much, according to Acting Attorney General Todd Blanche. Stephen Colbert's long goodbye to late night TV ends this evening when the host of The Late Show appears behind his desk for the final time. CBS announced last year after 11 seasons, The Late Show would be ending, claiming economic reasons. Sherry Preston, ABC News.
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5: With the front stalling over the area into the Memorial Day weekend, we'll see better chances for scattered showers and some storms. Temperatures a bit cooler today, then even cooler into our Friday. Some areas of fog are also possible overnight. We're mostly cloudy this morning with temperatures starting at around 60. Then showers and some storms are possible today. Highs reach the mid-70s this afternoon. More rain and storms are possible overnight and will drop to the mid-50s. I'm meteorologist Grant Skinner in the NCN Weather Center.
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7: May 25th is Memorial Day, and we honor the memory of Air Force Captain Lance P. Sijun, who served his country above and beyond the call of duty. Ejecting from his disabled aircraft over North Vietnam, Captain Sijun managed to evade the enemy for 6 weeks, despite serious injuries and weight loss from lack of food. When finally captured, the crippled and gaunt Captain Sijun was taken to a prisoner camp, where he was kept in solitary confinement, broken only by lengthy interrogations and repeated torture by the North Vietnamese. Refusing to divulge any information to his captors, he never gave in. Tortured to the point of delusion, lapsing in and out of consciousness, he was finally placed in a cell with a fellow prisoner who cared for him until his death soon after. Captain Lance Sijun was awarded the Medal of Honor for service above and beyond.
8: Thank you to our fallen warriors. 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Here's a great way to keep up with what's happening right here in our area. 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It's sponsored by Remax Results. They interview folks from the area about what's been happening and what's going to be happening. So kind of keep up with the comings and goings of what's going on right here in our area, the events that are being talked about and what's going on during the RE/MAX Results Burnsville Bulletin every Saturday. Living.
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0: pretty good at drinking beer. Billy Currington there on Real Country. Let's take a look at the upcoming album releases. There is a new album coming from Rodney Atkins about a week from now called True South. That'll be out a week from tomorrow. In June, we can look forward to new albums from Jody Messina, Keith Urban, John Party, Co Wetzel, Midland, and the new Cody Johnson album, too.
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life on the farm is kind of laid back. Ain't much an old country boy like me can't hack. It's early to rise, early in a sack. I thank God I'm a country boy. Well, a simple kind of life never did me no harm. Raising me a family and working on the farm. Days are all filled with an easy country charm. Thank God I'm a country boy. 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

0: country. How far does a goodbye go? That's Jason Aldean. Do you keep a journal? It's one of the habits I wish I'd gotten into. I do not keep a journal, but I might want to start because Scientific Reports, which is a research journal, says that writing down your thoughts and feelings can help you reduce stress, manage mental health problems, and cope with stressful experiences. And a study shows that writing down your thoughts and throwing away the piece of paper can really reduce your feelings of anger, too. 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
2: See again on Friday with temperatures by the afternoon only reaching to around 60. I'm meteorologist Grant Skinner in the NCN Weather Center.
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0: Well, your nobody called, and she did not want to leave a message. 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We don't know who to trust. 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
1: ABC News, I'm Sherry Preston. Three vessels have just been permitted through the Strait of Hormuz. ABC's Tom Sophie Burridge with more on how it was permitted during the blockade.
2: Two of them were Chinese flag carriers, and the third was Korean. China's a key ally of Iran, of course. According to Wynwood, this maritime intelligence company which has released this information and data, is that they were all carrying Iraqi or Kuwaiti crude oil. It appears that the US has let them out because they're not breaching the US blockade, which is only on Iranian-linked vessels and vessels carrying Iranian crude or other products.
1: The war in Iran causing gas prices to jump 40% in this country this Memorial Day weekend compared to last year at this time. Average price about $4.50 a gallon. Multiple sources confirm Acting Attorney General Todd Blanche will meet with Republican senators as more of them speak out of the president's so-called anti-weaponization fund. It'll happen today. This is ABC News. Fewer Americans filed for unemployment benefits last week. Layoffs remaining low despite a number of uncertainties clouding the current economic picture. Total number of Americans filing for unemployment benefits just under 1.8 million. Competitive eating's biggest star headed back to Coney Island this summer, but not without some off-the-stage controversy. ABC's Dave Packer.
3: 17-time champion Joey Chestnut is set to return to the Nathan's Famous International Hot Dog Eating Contest on the 4th of July. While serving probation after pleading guilty to a misdemeanor battery charge, Chestnut was accused of slapping a man during a night out at an Indiana bar. A judge approved travel outside the state, clearing the way for him to compete for the famous mustard belt. Organizers say the incident happened outside league activities and does not affect his eligibility. Dave Packer, ABC News.
1: Part of the original staircase for the Eiffel Tower in Paris was auctioned off today. It could have been yours for $522,130. Sherry Preston, ABC News.
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8: With the front stalling over the area into the Memorial Day weekend, we'll see better chances for scattered showers and some storms. Temperatures a bit cooler today, then even cooler into our Friday. Some areas of fog are also possible overnight. We're mostly cloudy this morning with temperatures starting at around 60. Then showers and some storms are possible today. Highs reach the mid-70s this afternoon. More rain and storms are possible overnight, and we'll drop to the mid-50s. I'm meteorologist Grant Skinner in the NCN Weather Center.
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4: With many of the songs chosen by members of our community. And we'll get started with a scripture reading. We'll look today at the book of Psalm, chapter 37, verses 3 through 6. It reads, "Trust in the Lord and do good, so shalt thou dwell in the land, and verily thou shalt be fed. Delight thyself also in the Lord, and he shall give thee the desires of thine heart. Commit thy ways unto the Lord, trust also in him, and he shall bring it to pass. And he shall bring forth thy righteousness as the light, and thy judgment as the noonday."

In one of our southern seminaries, a young man studying the Word of God was asked to define the word grace. Now, this young man had been saved by God's grace, but he felt he just didn't have the words to explain what it meant. So he went to his father, and he said, "Father, tomorrow I must answer this question.

quite satisfied with this answer, so naturally he went to his mother. He said, "Mother, tomorrow I must answer this question. I know you can help me. What is the meaning of the word grace?"

Now this young man pondered these things in his heart, and on the next day he returned to class. The professor said, "Son, we'd like you to stand and tell this class what's the meaning of the word grace."

That was the McCamies with the Amazing Grace recitation, and we're going to send that song out to Pastor Brandon Foer and the congregation at Crabtree Baptist Church.

0: Yes, you can call Jesus any time of the day on your knees in prayer, and we suggest that you do that as often as possible. As the Bible says, pray without ceasing. And you can pick up the phone and call us if you have a dedication, a prayer request, a praise report, anything you'd like to share with our community, maybe a church announcement, or would like to let somebody know just how much they mean to you. We'll be happy to do that for you. Spread a little sunshine and give us a call at 682-3510 or 765-7441, whichever number is local to your area, to call us here at WKYK. And if you live outside the area, call our toll-free number, 888-267-2711. That's 888-267-2711. 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

0: From their latest project, Hold On Heart, that's Carson Peters and Iron Mountain with On My Father's Side. 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

That was the Isaacs with O Come Angel Band, and I'm going to send that song out to Grace Fox and Jeff Buchanan. This next song is going out to Cindy, Marlene, and all the workers at WKYK and WTOE from Mary, and we appreciate that. Here's Karen Peck in New River. I want to thank you.

0: That's Karen Peck in New River. I want to thank you. 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

0: In days like these that we're going through, we need to listen to songs that lift us up and cause us to praise our Heavenly Father. And that's what you're listening to on the New Day program on WKYK. This next song is going out to Jonathan Riddle, who's graduating, and to all the graduating class, may God's grace be with you. That's requested by Nanny.
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1: 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Hurricane forecasters with the National Weather Service have just released their outlook for the upcoming Atlantic hurricane season. NOAA is predicting
2: out back into their home.
3: We were expecting something. And we walked in and there was nothing.
2: At least 50 homes were lost to the wildfires. Another 25 were damaged. Jim Ryan, ABC News, Dallas.
1: Elon Musk announcing plans to take SpaceX public. The initial public offering, expected to be one of the largest ever, could make Musk a trillionaire. Sherry Preston, ABC News.
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5: Good afternoon at 3 minutes after 12 noon with mostly cloudy overcast skies outside our studios here in Burnsville. It's now 68 degrees with just a slight breeze stirring from the west. We saw a low this morning of 61 degrees, and in the rain gauge, since midnight, we have just shy of 4/10 of an inch of rain. Other weather stations in Spruce Pine, they're reporting 68 degrees with the same amount of precipitation in their rain gauge. We have 66 degrees. In Bakersville, they're recording a third of an inch of rain. And CeeLo's reporting 65 degrees with just shy of, well, a little bit over 8/10 of an inch of rain since midnight last night. And Pensacola reporting 65 degrees with the most reported rainfall since midnight of reporting weather stations in the area with 1.35 inches of rain since midnight last night. Up in Boone, they're reporting light rainfall at the moment, 71 degrees, partly cloudy in Asheville where it's 72, and Morganton reporting overcast skies and 77. Let's check in now with Grant Skinner at the North Carolina News Network Weather Center.
6: With a front stalled across the region for the Memorial Day weekend, we'll see better chances for scattered showers and some storms across the state. Temperatures will still be warm today, but will be cooler into our Friday and Saturday with showers likely across the area. Highs this afternoon will only reach the mid-70s, but we're cooler on Friday with highs only reaching to around 60 with showers likely. More showers are likely on Saturday with highs reaching the mid-60s. I'm meteorologist Grant Skinner in the NCN Weather Center.
5: Thanks, Grant, for that look at the forecast. 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
3: 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The town of Burnsville has announced a revised schedule for the Main Street Waterline construction project between Church Street and East Main Street. After testing issues delayed completion of the work, pressure problems around the town square had to be corrected before the new water main could pass inspection. Contractors now expect the remaining work, including all tie-ins to the new waterline and trench repair paving, to be completed over the next 3 weeks. No construction work is planned during the Memorial Day weekend or on Memorial Day itself. Town officials say contractors and staff will contact individual businesses and property owners to schedule meter tie-ins in an effort to minimize disruptions. Officials apologize for the delays and thank residents and businesses for their patience. Anyone with questions can contact Town Hall at 682-2420. I'm Michael Dardell for WKYK News.
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0: 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There's never a charge for these type of announcements, but there is a small fee for reading yard sale type for-profit event announcements, micro businesses, and those service type will do ads. For details, give us a call or stop by our studios. And be sure and join us again next time, Monday through Saturday at this time. And remember, the Trading Post gets results.
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Joseph John Joe Marotta IV, age 54, Burnsville, passed away on May 18th, surrounded by his loving and supportive family. Born on June 3, 1971, in Rochester, New York, Joe was the son of Claudia Cooley Lathan and William Ryder, who helped raise him. He was a proud American who dedicated part of his life to serving his country in the Army and National Guard. Joe is survived by his beloved wife of 33 years, Helen Martin Marotta, his children Nick Marotta and Stormy of New York, Zach Marotta and Jessen of New York, and Derek Marotta and Kaylee of New York, and by those he loved like a daughter, Jesse Bailey. He is also survived by his cherished grandchildren, Liliana, Rosie, Liberty, Xander, and Jace John. Joe is further survived by his brother, Michael Marotta of New York, his sister, Yvonne Ryder of New York, his sister-in-law, Sarah Sanford of Burnsville, and many extended family members and dear friends. He was also preceded in death by his father, Mark Salvatore Marotta, and Rochelle McCaig, whom he loved like a daughter. Joe's legacy will live on through the countless lives he touched with his strength, loyalty, humor, and unwavering love for family and friends. He'll be deeply missed and forever remembered. 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This has been the obituary for Joseph John Joe Marotta IV, age 54, Burnsville, who passed away on May 18th.

0: The obituary column of the year is presented each day by Holcomb Brothers Funeral Home of Burnsville.
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2: 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The Cruising to the Hollers Car Show and More event is planned for Saturday on the Burnsville Town Square. There'll be a silent auction, kids games, holler ride, live music, and car show. 100% of the proceeds go to Rebuilding Hollers Foundation. Gates open at 10 a.m. Holler ride starts at 10 with staging in Rose's parking lot. Car show judging starts at 2 with awards at 3. A drum workshop will take place Saturday from 10 till noon at the First Presbyterian Church at 120 Church Street in Burnsville. They will mix facilitated and improvised rhythms, exploring unique games and experiences that aren't typical in drum circles or lessons. No musical training or aptitude is necessary. They use the drum not for performance, but as a grounded way to connect with yourself and others. Bring your own drum if you can. Limited drums and percussion will be provided. Workshop is led by Daniel Barber. It's free to the public. They ask that you register by emailing Daniel at playyourway.us. And Jennifer Keller, NC State Apiculture Program Extension and Outreach Coordinator, will be the guest speaker at the Tocane Beekeepers Association meeting on Tuesday, and will host a hands-on workshop in the Tocane Beekeepers Association's Educational Apiary at Mayland the next day, Wednesday the 27th. At the meeting, which is open to the public, she'll address the why beekeepers often panic and buy a new queen when they don't have to. She'll also focus on what beekeepers can do to rely less on outside resources to keep their apiary productive and growing. Meeting begins at 6 with a bee community social. Light refreshments will be served. The official meeting and presentation will start at 6:30 p.m. And that wraps up today's community calendar.
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2: Mary Ruth Austin Webb, age 87, of the Prices Creek community, went home to be with the Lord on Monday, May 18th, surrounded by her loving family. A native of Yancey County, she was a daughter of the late Dot and Leela Robinson Austin and cherished granddaughter of the late George and Isabel Mimi Robinson. In addition to her parents and maternal grandparents, Mary Ruth was also preceded in death by her loving husband of 64 years, Bob Webb, her son Michael Austin Webb and his wife Judy McKinney Webb, her sisters Doris Wright, Maxine McCurry, and Rachel Buckner, a niece, Paula Wright, nephews, David Webb and Johnny Doan. sisters-in-law, Katrinka Webb Doan, Ann Webb, and Lucille Webb. Brothers-in-law, John Buckner, Frank Albert Wright, Jim Webb, Liesel Webb, Mike Reed, and Jeff Doan. Mary Ruth is a devoted member of Cane River Baptist Church for over 50 years, where she faithfully loved and served her Lord throughout her life. She adored her church and church family. Mary Ruth was known throughout the community for the many years she spent as a hairdresser, a profession she dearly loved. She owned and operated Webb's Beauty Shop for over 30 years until selling her business to Jill Austin. Jill renamed the beauty shop to Jill's Hairport, where Mary Ruth remained and worked for many years until her retirement. Mary Ruth never met a stranger and found great joy in talking with people and caring for her customers, who meant so much to her. Her fierce and witty sense of humor and infectious smile will always be remembered by all who knew her. Above all else, Mary Ruth cherished her family. They were the center of her life, and she treasured every moment spent with each of them. She especially enjoyed shopping and taking beach trips with her sisters. Left to cherish the precious memories of Mary Ruth as her daughter, Bobby Ruth Leibowitz, and husband David of Burnsville, a granddaughter, Courtney Taylor, and husband Philip of Newdale, three grandsons, B.J. Webb and wife Amanda of Price's Creek, Jason Holcomb of Burnsville, and Jarrett Allen and wife Julia, also of Burnsville, great-grandchildren William Webb, Kylie, Keeley, Trinity, and Pearson Taylor, sisters Susie Fox and husband Tommy of Burnsville, and Karen Robinson and husband Jim of Indian Creek, sisters-in-law Peggy Buckner of Ball Creek, Polly Austin and husband Stokes of Price's Creek, Alice Witt and husband Jim of Burnsville, and Gail Reed of Canton, Georgia, brothers-in-law Donald Buckner of Ball Creek, and Morris Webb of Chesterton, Indiana. Many nieces, nephews, and other extended family also survive. A memorial service will be held at 2:30 p.m. on Monday in the Chapel of Yancey Funeral Service. Reverend Shane Cassida will be officiating. The family will receive friends from 1 p.m. until 2:30 p.m. prior to the services at the funeral home. Burial will follow all the services in Austin Cemetery off of Indian Creek Road. The Webb family would like to extend a heartfelt thank you to all the staff at the Yancey House and to Compassionate Care Hospice WNC for the wonderful care and support provided to Mary Ruth along with her family. Flowers are welcome, or memorial donations may be made to Compassionate Care Hospice WNC at 856 Georges Fork Road, Burnsville, NC 28714. Yancey Funeral Services is respectfully serving the Webb family. James Matthew Robinson, age 51, passed away on Wednesday, May 6th, in Centerton, Arkansas. He was born on May 30th, 1974, in Anderson, South Carolina, and grew up living in various places across the U.S., such as Machias, Maine, Laurinburg, North Carolina, and Rock Hill, South Carolina. He was preceded in death by his father, Larry, his mother, Patricia, and his brother, Jacob. Friends and family of Matthew are invited to reminisce and share moments together at a celebration of life beginning at 1 p.m. on Thursday, today, in the Chapel of Yancey Funeral Services, located at 378 Charlie Brown Road, Burnsville, NC. Graveside services will follow in the Brown Cemetery, where he'll be laid to rest beside his parents. 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This has been the obituary for James Matthew Robinson, age 51, who passed away Wednesday, May the 6th. Daryl Wayne Whitson, age 84, Burnsville, went home to be with the Lord unexpectedly on Saturday, February the 28th at Mission Hospital, surrounded by his loving family. A native of Yancey County, he was a son of the late Jack and Esther Miller Whitson. He was also preceded in death by a nephew, Christopher Whitson. Left to cherish his memory as his loving wife of 59 years, Lorraine Mary Whitson, daughters Julie Robinson and Rick of Hickory, North Carolina, and Melinda Silver and Dennis of Burnsville. A son, Daniel Whitson and Michelle of Forest City, North Carolina, brother Don Whitson, grandchildren Amanda Ferris and Jonah, Casey Robinson and Ben Parham, Aaron Robinson, and he was a son of the late Jack and Esther Miller Whitson. He was also preceded in death by a nephew, Christopher Whitson. Lived to cherish his memory as his loving wife of 59 years, Lorraine Mary Whitson, daughters Julie Robinson and Rick of Hickory, North Carolina, and Melinda Silver and Dennis of Burnsville. A son, Daniel Whitson and Michelle of Forest City, North Carolina, brother Don Whitson, grandchildren Amanda Ferris and Jonah, Casey Robinson and Ben Parham, Aaron Robinson, Mary Whitson, daughters Julie Robinson and Rick of Hickory, North Carolina, and Melinda Silver and Dennis of Burnsville. A son, Daniel Whitson and Michelle of Forest City, North Carolina, brother Don Whitson, grandchildren Amanda Ferris and Jonah, Casey Robinson and Ben Parham, Aaron Robinson, Danielle Deese and Nathan, Holland Crane and Avery, Autumn Silver, Sawyer Croy Silver, and one great-granddaughter who also survived. The family will receive friends from 2 p.m. until 3 p.m. Sunday at Yancey Funeral Services. A private family graveside will follow in the Fairview Baptist Church Cemetery on Seven Mile Ridge. The Franklin family would like to extend a special thank you to Amorim Hospice for the wonderful care given in the final few weeks of her life. In lieu of flowers, memorials may be made to them by visiting amorimsupport.org. 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This has been the obituary for Linda Hollifield Franklin, age 75, of the Jonas Ridge community, who passed away on May 11th. Buddy Smith, age 62, of Mars Hill, went home to be with the Lord on Tuesday, May 12th. A native of Madison County, he was a son of Joyce Griffin Smith of Mars Hill and the late Bud Smith. In addition to his father, he was also preceded in death by his wife, Lisa Smith, daughter, Penny Smith, and a sister, Jane Tweed. Left to cherish his memory, in addition to his mother, Joyce, is his son, Buddy Lee Smith of South Carolina, a daughter, Ashley Smith of Concord, sister, Beth Franklin and Aaron of Big Laurel, brother, Joe Smith and Tracy of Newport, Tennessee, brother-in-law and lifelong friend, Terry Norton of Mars Hill, special uncle, Howell Smith of Weaverville, several grandchildren, nieces, nephews, and other extended family also survive. 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This has been the obituary for Buddy Smith, age 62, of Mars Hill, who passed away Tuesday, May 12th.
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2: ABC News, I'm Chuck Sievertson. A measure to compel President Trump to withdraw from the war with Iran is expected to come up for a vote in the House today, a big test of lawmakers' willingness to go along with a war they didn't authorize. What's keeping oil and gasoline prices high continues the Iranian and U.S. blockades of the Strait of Hormuz. Three oil tankers were allowed through today, though, says ABC's Tom Sufi Burridge.
3: Two of them were Chinese flag carriers, and the third was Korean. China's a key ally of Iran, of course. They were all carrying Iraqi or Kuwaiti crude oil. They're not breaching the U.S. blockade, which is only on Iranian-linked vessels.
2: Growing concern among Republicans in Congress about the fund President Trump wants to pay people for, claiming they were harmed by the government. The U.S. Commission of Fine Arts has approved the design for the military victory arch President Trump wants to build in Washington, despite opposition. This is

0: Today, though, says ABC's Tom Sufi Burridge.
1: Two of them were Chinese flag carriers, and the third was Korean. China's a key ally of Iran, of course. They were all carrying Iraqi or Kuwaiti crude oil. They're not breaching the U.S. blockade, which is only on Iranian-linked vessels.
0: Growing concern among Republicans in Congress about the fund President Trump wants to pay people for, claiming they were harmed by the government. The U.S. Commission of Fine Arts has approved the design for the military victory arch President Trump wants to build in Washington, despite opposition. This is
1: not breaching the U.S. blockade, which is only on Iranian-linked vessels.
0: Growing concern among Republicans in Congress about the fund President Trump wants to pay people for, claiming they were harmed by the government. The U.S. Commission of Fine Arts has approved the design for the military victory arch President Trump wants to build in Washington, despite opposition. This is ABC News. If you are hitting the road this Memorial Day weekend, ABC's Stephanie Ramos has tips to beat.
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4: For the rest of our Thursday in the northern mountains, we'll have a chance for scattered showers and some storms, with temperatures only reaching the mid-70s. More rain and storms are possible overnight tonight, with some fog possible as well. Temperatures by Friday morning will sit in the mid-50s. Then more showers are likely on Friday, with highs reaching to around 60 degrees. We'll see more chances for showers during the first half of the weekend. Highs will only reach the mid-60s. I'm meteorologist Grant Skinner in the NCN Weather Center.
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1: The upcoming Memorial Day weekend is the unofficial kickoff to summer, but a new survey finds that's not when people believe it actually begins. According to a poll of 5,000 adults across the country, the average American says the real start of the season is May 21st. The date doesn't seem to matter much, as 90% say they're in summer mode well before the season begins. Now, I'm from Long Island, New York, and on Long Island, we say it's summertime and we feel it's safe to put away our snow shovels. Some years it feels like that's in June or July. 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
2: 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In March 1945, near Wesel, Germany, Hedrick's unit was pinned down by intense automatic weapons fire. Fearlessly, he charged through the heavy fire, shooting his automatic rifle from the hip. His daring action so inspired his men that they reduced the enemy positions in rapid succession. When Hedrick pursued enemy troops into Lembeck Castle, he and his men were met by fire from a German self-propelled gun. Mortally wounded, Hedrick fired at the enemy gun and covered the withdrawal of his men. He died before the castle was finally taken, but for his courage and heroic leadership, Clinton M. Hedrick was awarded the Medal of Honor for service above and beyond.
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4: With a front stalled across the region for the Memorial Day weekend, we'll see better chances for scattered showers and some storms across the state. Temperatures will still be warm today, but we'll be cooler into our Friday and Saturday with showers likely across the area. Highs this afternoon will only reach the mid-70s, but we're cooler on Friday with highs only reaching to around 60 with showers likely. More showers are likely on Saturday with highs reaching the mid-60s. I'm meteorologist Grant Skinner in the NCN Weather Center.
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2: May 25th is Memorial Day, and we honor the memory of Army Corporal Alfred L. Wilson, who served his country above and beyond the call of duty. On November 8, 1944, a shell burst exploded suddenly in the midst of Corporal Wilson's company, wounding several men. As Wilson, a medical aide, was treating his injured comrades, he was himself seriously wounded. Despite intense pain and loss of blood, he refused to be evacuated, but ignoring his wounds, he continued to administer first aid. When he could no longer move, he verbally instructed unskilled enlisted men in treating the wounded, directing them until he finally lapsed into unconsciousness. Wilson died as a result of his injuries, but he saved the lives of at least 10 other wounded men. Alfred L. Wilson was awarded the Medal of Honor for service above and beyond.
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0: It's Colin Ray in Real Country, My Kind of Girl, as you get ready for the weekend. Hang in there, you'll get it all done. More men are stepping into the healthcare field as the demand for nurses continues to skyrocket. New government report shows that men now make up nearly 12% of all registered nurses, practical nurses, and nurse practitioners. That's a big jump from 2002, when men accounted for just 7% of the nursing workforce.
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0: Jason Aldean, Blame It On You on Real Country. Jason Aldean on a list of country artists that did not attend the ACM Awards.
1: Good boy. He's going to get a stern talking to now.
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2: May 25th is Memorial Day, and we honor the memory of Army Private First Class Ross A. McGinnis, who served his country above and beyond the call of duty. On December 4th, 2006, in Adamia, Iraq, the 19-year-old Private McGinnis was riding in a Humvee manning a machine gun when an insurgent threw a grenade into the vehicle. McGinnis immediately yelled, "Grenade!" to warn the other four crew members. Then, instead of leaping from the gunner's hatch to save himself as he had been trained to do, McGinnis dropped inside the vehicle and threw himself on the grenade to protect his comrades. McGinnis was killed instantly by the blast, but his courageous action saved the other four members of his team. And for his heroism and self-sacrifice, Private First Class Ross A. McGinnis was awarded the Medal of Honor for service above and beyond.
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0: Riley and Ella, Don't Mind If I Do, Real Country. Fireball Whiskey selling a weird new gag gift for Father's Day that looks like a hairy beer belly. It's a flesh-colored fanny pack that holds a big bottle of whiskey, which is enough for about 35 shots. I guess it depends on the size of the shot. The pouch costs about $25, and even as a spout, so you can pour drinks right out of the fake stomach. Customers who purchase the fanny pack from Fireball's website will be pledging their support to the dad bod, and the first 200 people who do so by tomorrow will also be given a free I Love Dad Bods bumper sticker. I mean, what's not to like?
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6: With a front stalled across the region for the Memorial Day weekend, we'll see better chances for scattered showers and some storms across the state. Temperatures will still be warm today, but will be cooler into our Friday and Saturday, with showers likely across the area. Highs this afternoon will only reach the mid-70s, but we're cooler on Friday, with highs only reaching to around 60, with showers likely. More showers are likely on Saturday, with highs reaching the mid-60s. I'm meteorologist Grant Skinner in the NCN Weather Center.
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8: On Memorial Day 2026, we honor the memory of Army Private Roger Young, who served his country above and beyond the call of duty. He was a little undersized kid from Ohio with thick glasses and bad hearing, but he had the determination of a born hero, and he proved it in the South Pacific in July 1943. His platoon was fighting in dense jungle, cut off from the rest of the battalion. Roger Young volunteered to stay behind in the jungle and cover his platoon while they made their way back to rejoin the battalion. 20 men fell back while one stayed in position. They could hear the machine gun fire and the final grenade that killed him. He gave his life to save the lives of his comrades, and Roger Young was awarded the Medal of Honor for service above and beyond.
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1: ABC News, I'm Chuck Sievertson. A measure to force President Trump to end the Iran war is scheduled to be brought up for a vote by House lawmakers today. Inside the Oval Office today, the president was asked about Iran's enriched uranium.
2: We get the highly enriched. We will get it. We don't need it. We don't want it. We'll probably destroy it after we get it, but we're not going to let them have it.
1: Repeating what he has said for many weeks, that the war in Iran would end soon. On the outrage by fellow Republicans in Congress at his intention to have the Justice Department set up a fund to pay people claiming they were harmed by the government, potentially including rioters who attacked police at the Capitol January 6, 2021.
3: Are you losing control of the Senate, Senate Republicans?
2: I don't know. I really don't know. I can tell you, I only do what's right.
1: Federal weather experts with the agency NOAA announcing Atlantic hurricane season predictions, a 55% chance of being below normal. This is ABC News. The Supreme Court has ruled in favor of the owner of a port in Havana. ABC News national correspondent Stephen Portnoy.
4: The 8-1 decision by the High Court had the justices siding with a U.S. company that had its dock in Havana seized in Cuba's communist revolution. The Havana Docks Corporation sued Royal Caribbean and three other major cruise lines, which had been using the port. Justice Clarence Thomas wrote that since the cruise lines have been using confiscated property, they're liable to be sued. The ruling could lead to similar claims by other firms or individuals that say their rights have also been violated.
1: Number of people applying for state jobless benefits changed little in the week just ended, says the Labor Department's weekly report. New weight loss drug Retatrutide being touted for its ability to increase the amount lost, not available yet, says Dr. Tara Narula.
5: I have a lot of patients, as do many others, who say, I've tried Zepbound, I've tried Wegovy, I can't tolerate it, or I'm not losing weight, I've plateaued. This offers another option.
1: Chuck Sievertson, ABC News.
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10: For the rest of our Thursday in the northern mountains, we'll have a chance for scattered showers and some storms, but temperatures only reaching the mid-70s. More rain and storms are possible overnight tonight, with some fog possible as well. Temperatures by Friday morning will sit in the mid-50s. Then more showers are likely on Friday, with highs reaching to around 60 degrees. We'll see more chances for showers during the first half of the weekend. Highs will only reach the mid-60s. I'm meteorologist Grant Skinner in the NCN Weather Center.
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3: 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On duty in a forward observation post in Korea in November 1950, Corporal Red Cloud was the first man to spot enemy forces less than 100 feet in front of him. Springing up, he exposed himself to enemy fire and delivered devastating point-blank rifle fire into the advancing forces. His accurate and intense fire checked the assault and gained time for his company to consolidate its defense. Severely wounded, he refused medical aid, but wrapping his arms around a tree for support, he continued firing until he died. His heroic act halted the enemy advance and saved many American lives. Mitchell Red Cloud was awarded the Medal of Honor for service above and beyond.
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0: goes, your ACM Male Vocalist of the Year and Entertainer of the Year, Cody Johnson. 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
5: With a front stalled across the region for the Memorial Day weekend, we'll see better chances for scattered showers and some storms across the state. Temperatures will still be warm today, but will be cooler into our Friday and Saturday with showers likely across the area. Highs this afternoon will only reach the mid-70s, but we're cooler on Friday with highs only reaching to around 60 with showers likely. More showers are likely on Saturday with highs reaching the mid-60s. I'm meteorologist Grant Skinner in the NCN Weather Center.
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1: May 25th is Memorial Day, and we remember Brigadier General Theodore Roosevelt III, who served his country above and beyond the call of duty. On D-Day, Roosevelt was the oldest man at age 56 and the only general to land with the first wave of troops. The pre-invasion plan failed, so Roosevelt improvised, meeting the...

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2: For the rest of our Thursday in the northern mountains, we'll have a chance for scattered showers and some storms, but temperatures only reaching the mid-70s. More rain and storms are possible overnight tonight, with some fog possible as well. Temperatures by Friday morning will sit in the mid-50s. Then more showers are likely on Friday, with highs reaching to around 60 degrees. We'll see more chances for showers during the first half of the weekend. Highs will only reach the mid-60s. I'm meteorologist Grant Skinner in the NCN Weather Center.
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Billy Currington, and don't fret about all the work you got to do to get ready for a three-day weekend. You'll get it done. And you'll get it done by cranking up the real country. I assure you.

0: It's George Burge from Real Country. Hey, big news out of Nashville. Out of months of rumors, Nashville's Super Bowl dreams are coming true. Back on Tuesday, the NFL owners officially voted to name Nashville as the host city for the 2030 Super Bowl. The event will showcase the Titans' new stadium, which is expected to open in 2027. The 2027 game is set for SoFi Stadium in Inglewood, California, outside Los Angeles, of course, with Atlanta and Las Vegas to host the following 2 years. 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
1: 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Long was fighting in Korea on February 12, 1951. His company was overcome by enemy fire and ordered to withdraw, but he volunteered to stay behind and direct the mortar fire. He maintained radio contact as long as possible, directing artillery fire so skillfully that his company was able to withdraw safely, reorganize, and regain their original position. 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Charles Long was awarded the Medal of Honor for service above and beyond.
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0: Diamond Rio and Real Country. Hey, personal question time. Do you lock your bathroom door?
1: A third of people say they always lock it.
0: Another third say they lock it if they have guests over.
1: About 20% say they never do, even if guests are over. Well, it's kind of risky.
0: You know, there's only a couple of things you can say when someone barges in there unexpectedly. Either say, hey, I'm in here. Or you say, whoa.
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6: With a front stalled across the region for the Memorial Day weekend, we'll see better chances for scattered showers and some storms across the state. Temperatures will still be warm today, but we'll be cooler into our Friday and Saturday with showers likely across the area. Highs this afternoon will only reach the mid-70s, but we're cooler on Friday with highs only reaching to around 60 with showers likely. More showers are likely on Saturday with highs reaching the mid-60s. I'm meteorologist Grant Skinner in the NCN Weather Center.
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9: On Memorial Day 2026, we honor the memory of Marine Sergeant Daniel P. Matthews, who served his country above and beyond the call of duty. It was March 1953 in Korea. Matthews was leading his squad in a desperate counterattack against an entrenched enemy outpost. A Marine lay wounded, fully exposed to enemy fire. Matthews snaked his way to the hostile nest and charged it, firing his rifle with deadly effectiveness. Severely wounded in the hail of enemy gunfire now aimed at him, he killed two of the enemy and routed a third, silencing their machine gun and enabling his men to evacuate their fallen comrade to safety. Matthews died before help could arrive, but by his courageous self-sacrifice, he saved the life of his wounded comrade. And Sergeant Daniel P. Matthews was awarded the Medal of Honor for service above and beyond.
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1: ABC News, I'm Chuck Sievertson. Backfiring and torpedoing a meeting with the acting attorney general and Republican senators at the Capitol, an administration attempt to smooth over outrage over President Trump's Justice Department fund to pay people claiming they were harmed by the government in the Biden years. It potentially could include rioters from January 6, 2021. Sources in the room tell ABC News there was yelling and no progress on advancing a bill to fund immigration enforcement. ABC News White House correspondent Karen Travers.
2: Blanche has publicly defended the fund on Capitol Hill and hasn't committed to setting a policy to ban money from going to anyone who assaulted police. Blanche says a commission will decide who gets payouts from the fund, but Blanche will appoint the members of the commission and the president will oversee it.
1: A vote on a measure to force President Trump to end the Iran war is expected in the House today. Wall Street major indexes went down, then rallied to close higher. This is ABC News. Leaders in the Democratic Party released the findings into why they failed to beat Donald Trump in 2024. ABC News political director Avery Harper.
3: I mean, it's pretty brutal, a brutal evaluation of DNC leadership and those who were around President Biden and the lead up to 2024. It says that Harris wasn't properly prepared for a presidential run, that Democrats relied too heavily on anti-Trump messaging, and that they took key voting blocks for granted.
1: New weight loss drug, Retatrutide, is being touted. Not available yet, though, says ABC News chief medical correspondent Dr. Tara Narula.
4: Now, when they look at the numbers from the latest trials, it's really astounding, the weight loss. So when they followed people on the highest dose for 80 weeks, they lost about 70 pounds. I have a lot of patients, as do many others, who say, I've tried Zepbound, I've tried Wegovy, I can't tolerate it, or I'm not losing weight, I've plateaued. This offers another

0: option.
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4: Good afternoon. It's now 3 minutes after 5 o'clock, looking at mostly cloudy skies outside our studios and 65 degrees. We got just over half an inch of rain in the rain gauge since midnight last night and a breeze of about 2 miles per hour stirring from the northwest. Our high today got up to 78 degrees and we saw a low this morning of 61 degrees. And it looks like we have a chance of showers and thunderstorms every day through Memorial Day weekend. 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
4: Well, it looks like our dry weather is over. We're looking at a chance of rain for every day for the next several days through Memorial Day weekend. Showers are likely tonight, and it's raining right now, as a matter of fact. Could see some thunderstorms this evening with showers after midnight and some patchy fog after midnight as well, as lows will drop to the upper 50s overnight. Showers are likely to continue on Friday with patchy fog, a chance of thunderstorms in the afternoon, highs in the mid-60s. Showers are likely at night with a chance of thunderstorms in the evening. Then rain showers after midnight and patchy areas of fog, lows in the mid-50s. Chance of rain close to 100%. Saturday, expect showers. Chance of afternoon and evening thunderstorms, highs in the upper 60s with nighttime lows in the upper 50s. And Sunday, mostly cloudy. Chance of showers in the morning with showers with thunderstorms for the afternoon and evening, highs in the upper 70s and nighttime lows in the upper 50s. And for Memorial Day on Monday, showers likely in the morning, then showers with thunderstorms for the afternoon, highs in the mid-70s. Chance of rain close to 100% for Memorial Day Monday.

0: Mark Chestnut with Brother Jukebox. It's right now 14 minutes after 5. Well, the Cruisers of the Hollers Car Show and more event is planned for this coming Saturday. It's going to take place on the town square. They have a silent auction, kids games, holler ride, and live music, and a car show. All the proceeds will go to the Rebuilding Hollers Foundation. Gates are going to open at 10 a.m. on Saturday. The holler ride will start at 10 with staging in Rose's parking lot. Car show judging starts at 2 with awards at 3. That's coming up on Saturday.
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2: May 25th is Memorial Day, and we honor the memory of Marine Staff Sergeant Carl G. Taylor, who served his country above and beyond the call of duty. On the night of December 8, 1968 in Vietnam, the commander of the lead platoon had been killed, his men pinned down, and many wounded. Staff Sergeant Taylor repeatedly exposed himself to enemy fire to rescue Marines unable to move. Hearing of others seriously wounded in another area, Taylor moved forward across the fire-swept terrain to rescue them. He took his grenade launcher and, in full view of the enemy, charged across an open rice paddy toward the machine gun, firing as he ran and silencing it. Seconds later, he was cut down by the enemy, but his actions saved the lives of his fellow Marines. Carl Taylor was awarded the Medal of Honor for service above and beyond.
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0: It's now 18 minutes after 5, 65 degrees outside our studios. Coming up in our local news at 5:30, the Burnsville Waterline Project has been delayed, and they've announced a new schedule. Details on this story more coming up in our 5:30 local news. In our forecast for tonight, showers are likely tonight with thunderstorms this evening, and expect some showers after midnight as well with some patchy overnight fog. Lows will drop to the upper 50s. Tomorrow, showers again likely with patchy fog and a chance of thunderstorms in the afternoon. Highs in the mid-60s with showers and thunderstorms continuing all the way through Memorial Day Monday. A near 100% chance of rain every day.
6: NCN Sports, I'm Jeff Hamlin. There has been a schedule change because of the weather at the ACC baseball tournament at Truist Field in Charlotte. North Carolina's quarterfinal game against Virginia Tech has been moved to Friday morning at 11 o'clock. They will not play tonight. The other quarterfinal matchup between Florida State and Pittsburgh has been moved to Friday afternoon. This afternoon, top-seeded Georgia Tech rallied past Virginia 16-10 to clinch a spot in the semifinals. Georgia Tech trailed 9-5, but Parker Brosius hit a grand slam during a 7-run seventh inning. Coming up tonight in minor league baseball, the Durham Bulls face the Nashville Sounds at Durham Bulls Athletic Park. The Charlotte Knights on the road to face the Gwinnett Stripers at Gwinnett Stadium. Elliot Aben is retiring as the head coach of the NC State baseball team after 30 years at the conclusion of this season. Aben is the winningest head coach in school history with 1,103 victories. Aben led the Wolfpack to the College World Series three times and to the NCAA tournament in 22 of 29 seasons. The Carolina Hurricanes faced the Montreal Canadiens in Game 1 of the Eastern Conference Finals of the Stanley Cup Playoffs at the Lenovo Center in Raleigh tonight. Montreal has scored on 25% of its power play chances in the playoffs. The Canes have killed 38 of 40 penalties in the postseason. This is the seventh time the Canes have played in the Eastern Conference Finals. They are 0-6 in Game 1 of the Eastern Conference Finals. Kyle Busch will not run in the Coca-Cola 600 at Charlotte Motor Speedway on Sunday. Busch has been hospitalized due to a severe illness. Richard Childress Racing, based out of Welcome, North Carolina, has announced that Austin Hill will run in the number 8 Chevrolet in place of Busch on Sunday. 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
0: It's time once again for our local birthday shout-out. Happy birthday wishes go out locally tonight to Toby Banks, Amanda Biddix and Jeremy Chandler, Amy Johnson and Sharon Kauf, Darlene Kearns and Jamie McCurry, Andre McKinney and Gary McMahon, Beth Morris, Mayra Palick, Gene Ray, Sonny Stamey, and Kenny Stump. And they share birthdays with celebrities, actor Mr. T, Judge Reinhold, Nick Cassavetes and actress Lisa Edelstein, and country star Cody Johnson are all blowing out birthday candles today as well. And it was 49 years ago today on their special day, May 21st, 1977, that Waylon Jennings started the six-week domination of the top spot of Billboard's country singles chart with a song that would go on to be Billboard's number one song for the entire year, the song Lukenbach, Texas.
7: The only two things in life that make it worth living

0: NCN News. I'm Bruce Farrell. Senate Republicans appear increasingly unlikely to meet their self-imposed deadline for passing a roughly $70 billion immigration enforcement bill, as questions about security funding for the White House and the Trump administration's $1.8 billion settlement fund effectively derailed progress. Republicans were already expected to abandon the $1 billion in security money for the White House complex and President Trump's ballroom amid backlash from members of their own party. Republican Senator Tom Tillis weighing in on that nearly $1.8 billion fund created by the Trump administration to compensate people who believe they were investigated for political reasons. He says the idea is preposterous. The fund would help settle a $10 billion lawsuit that President Trump filed against the government for an IRS contractor leaking his tax returns. Tillis, speaking to Spectrum News One.
1: That should still be in prison and be in prison as long as the law would allow. And they, too, are eligible for this payout. Your dollars, my dollar. That is the definition, as Thomas Jefferson, I think, once said, of tyranny.
0: In a Senate hearing on Tuesday, Acting Attorney General Todd Blanche didn't rule out the possibility that people who assaulted police officers on January 6, 2021 would be considered for payments. Speaking with reporters, Secretary of State Marco Rubio says the U.S. wants to resolve the Cuba dispute peacefully, but doubts the odds of reaching a resolution with Havana's current government.
2: The president's preference is always a negotiated agreement that's peaceful. That's always our preference. That remains our preference with Cuba. I'm just being honest with you. You know, the likelihood of that happening, given who we're dealing with right now, is not high.
0: UNC's Board of Governors electing Kelly Hunt Blue as next chair effective July 1st. Terry Hutchins elected vice chair and Carolyn Coward was elected secretary. Each of the offices are graduates of the UNC system institutions. 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
4: The town of Burnsville has announced a revised schedule for the Main Street Waterline construction project between Church Street and East Main Street after testing issues delayed completion of the work. Pressure problems around the town square had to be corrected before the new water main could pass inspection. Contractors now expect the remaining work, including all tie-ins to the new waterline and trench repair paving, to be completed over the next 3 weeks. No construction work is planned during the Memorial Day weekend or on Memorial Day itself. Town officials say contractors and staff will contact individual businesses and property owners to schedule meter tie-ins in an effort to minimize disruptions. Officials apologize for the delays and thanked residents and businesses for their patience. Anyone with questions can contact Town Hall at 682-2420. I'm Michael Dardell for WKYK News.
5: It's now 67 degrees outside our studios here in Burnsville, 27 minutes until 6 o'clock. 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And now, looking back at today in country music history, 28 years ago today, on May 21st, 1998, Garth Brooks' album No Fences became the first country album to be certified by the recording industry for shipments of 14 million copies, based largely on this hit.

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3: The following point of view is presented in memory of J. Ardell Sink.
4: Well, a guy looked at my Corvette the other day and I said, I wonder how many people could have been fed for the money that sports car cost. I replied, I'm not sure, but it fed a lot of families in Bowling Green, Kentucky who built it. It fed the people who make the tires, and it fed the people who make the components that went into it. It fed the people in the copper mine who mined the copper for the wires. It fed the people in Decatur, Illinois, at Caterpillar, who make the trucks that haul the copper ore. Fed the trucking people who hauled it from the plant to the dealer. Fed the people working at the dealership and their families. But I have to admit, I guess I really don't know how many people it fed. That's the difference between capitalism and welfare mentality. When you buy something, you're putting some money in people's pockets. You give them some dignity for their skills. When you give someone something for absolutely nothing, you could be robbing them of their dignity and self-worth. Capitalism is freely giving your money in exchange for something of value. Socialism may be taking your money against your will and shoving something down your throat that you never asked for. But thanks to God, you were lucky enough to be born here and to be free. And we close with this reminder, and let's not forget, our national motto is In God We Trust. Pray for our country. That's how it looks from this point of view.
5: Good evening. Tonight's forecast, showers are likely, and you're going to want to have your umbrella on hand, not just tonight, but for the remainder of the week. Lows tonight dip near 60 degrees. Friday, showers and storms are likely. These will be on and off throughout the day. Highs are in the mid to upper 50s. Saturday, a 100% chance that you'll see at least some rain. High temperatures are in the mid to upper 60s. I'm meteorologist Kat Campbell in the NCN Weather Center.
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0: 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So, first of all, ladies,

0: are likely. These will be on and off throughout the day. Highs are in the mid to upper 50s. Saturday, a 100% chance that you'll see at least some rain. High temperatures are in the mid to upper 60s. I'm meteorologist Kat Campbell in the NCN Weather Center.
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1: 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So, first of all,
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1: Welcome into today's Community Close-Up. We have with us today
2: Stephanie Johnson
3: and Natalie Gideon.
1: Ladies, it is really nice to talk to you today, and I can't imagine you two together and visiting with me that there's not something big in the near future. So, first of all, ladies, thank you for coming, and thank you for what you do in the community. You guys are all right. I don't care what the crowd says.
3: We appreciate that.
2: Thank you.
3: To focus on the businesses,
1: right.
3: Not only the downtown business, but especially our county businesses, because the hurricane is gone, but we are still suffering the economic impact of that hurricane. And so we were really, really excited this weekend to just welcome all of our Yancey County businesses to have a sidewalk sale. And what that means for them is, you know, if you don't want to bring your stuff out on the sidewalk, open up your door, welcome in the tourists and the visitors and all of the people that are going to be out and about. And we just want to drive people into these businesses. And specifically, we have a celebration for South Toe General Store. It is going to be their second year anniversary.
1: That is really cool.
3: And I don't know if you've ever had any of Leanne's cookies, but she's going to be giving them away.
1: I know where I'm going.
3: Yeah. So they are fantastic. Also, a real success story is Toe River Crafts.
1: Mm-hmm.
3: They're at 4490 Highway 80 South, and they have completely rebuilt their facility,
1: mm-hmm.
3: and just a complete story.
1: Yeah,
3: you know, that they have to share. Also, we want to recognize Prices Creek General Store. They were our business of the year.
1: Mm-hmm.
3: At our annual gala, and we want to send people out there because that is an experience all in itself.
1: Boy, it is, isn't it? It's
3: and
1: great.
3: Then also Cooper's Trading,
1: mm-hmm.
3: and I think that they donated some items for the silent auction, and they're a big supporter of everything that we do. So we really want to focus on all of our businesses downtown on Saturday, but we don't want to forget about our county businesses too,
1: right.
3: because they need attention as well.
1: The event is going to include car show.
2: Yes, car show.
1: So tell us about that part.
2: So we have all car shows of any kind of vehicle, make, model, style, can come to be part of the car show. We'll be giving away 3 Cruise Into the Holler Awards.
1: Uh-huh.
2: I get to pick my favorite. I'm most excited about that.
1: the boss gets her pick.
2: Yes, I do. I love, and I'll tell you my favorite kind of cars. You want to know?
1: Sure.
2: I love all Fords and Hummers. So 1973 F-100s are my favorite trucks of all time.
1: Yeah.
2: Of course, I love a Hummer because they're just amazing. And then old Mustang. Those are my favorite. But that doesn't necessarily mean it'll be my pick.
1: May not be your pick. You
2: but
1: never
2: that
1: know.
2: Is my personal favorite all-time vehicle.
1: Yeah. Is it still open if you have one of those vehicles but maybe hadn't been thinking about coming out? Come on.
2: Yes, absolutely. Registration will still be open all the way up until that morning.
1: Yeah.
2: And it is $25 registration mm-hmm. fee. And it'll be out there with us all day on the square. We're real excited about the car show.
1: And that was the other thing I was going to ask. The car show part will be around the square.
2: Yes, it will be around the park and around the square. Exactly.
1: Oh, man, that's going to be a lot of fun.
2: I think so.
3: And I can say that last year I went to Stephanie's silent auction,
1: mm-hmm.
3: and it is one of the very best silent auctions I have ever been to. The stuff that she was able to get gifted to her, and it was amazing, and you should definitely want to come out and support this cause.
2: We have another incredible silent auction this time as well. We've got tickets to Bristol Motor Speedway. We've got the NASCAR driving experience, tickets for that, a $500 value. We've got a $550 package to the New Ray. There's just, it's incredible all the different friends at Cooper Trading made 2 donations for a crossbow. And then there's just so much amazing stuff going on for the silent auction.
1: So that's a lot of items, and I'm sure you didn't mention all of them. Is that available on the Facebook machine or on a website somewhere where I can just kind of peruse them? now?
2: Not yet. We're taking pictures now. We're still collecting items.
1: So when do you think that'll be available?
2: I should

0: next day or so.
1: Yeah, in the next day or so. Yep.
0: Just watch your
1: Rebuilding Hollers Facebook.
2: It's going to be a fun day, and we just want folks to come out, enjoy the spring weather, support our Yancey County economy.
0: Yeah. Well, and if you're once you're downtown, you've got the restaurants that are already down there, the various different, be sure to visit with them while you're down there, because they're all going to have, and you're going to have stuff out on the sidewalks too. Again, they can find out more about that on your Facebook page, and just be downtown.
1: Yeah, come on downtown. It's going to be a wonderful Saturday.
0: Yeah, it really sounds like it'd be a good thing. What are the hours again?
1: It's going to be open from 10 to 4.
0: Silent auction, is that going to be set up?
1: At Town Center.
0: At Town Center,
1: yes.
0: So you can go over there
1: so
0: for
1: we'll have
0: that.
1: Outside vendors and indoor vendors and the silent auction in the Town Center.
0: And that special opportunity, there's a little special prize that
1: special
0: folks need to ask about.
1: Yes, absolutely.
0: Will that be information be available at the silent auction?
1: Yes.
0: Okay.
1: And it's also already posted on our Facebook page.
0: Oh.
1: A great video for y'all.
0: Right.
1: I got to see Shannon at Cooper's Trading today, and we made a video about it.
0: Oh, great. Cool. Cruising to the Hollers event coming up on Saturday in Burnsville, 10 a.m. until 4 p.m. Going to be all sorts of stuff going on all over Yancey County, so check it all out. You can find it online at our website. Just look under the community news for Cruising to the Hollers. Thank you to Natalie Gideon and Stephanie Johnson for visiting with us today. And thank you for listening to today's Community Close-Up.
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0: Trace Atkins, Honky Tonk, Badonka Donk on Real Country. 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

times, but you don't know that. 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

0: Birds and it won't be long on your Real Country Thursday. My name is Al Farbo. 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On the other hand, Josh Turner and Your Man. And more of your favorites are all coming up next right here on Real Country.
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4: Good evening. Tonight's forecast. Showers are likely, and you're going to want to have your umbrella on hand, not just tonight, but for the remainder of the week. Lows tonight dip near 60 degrees. Friday, showers and storms are likely. These will be on and off throughout the day. Highs are in the mid to upper 50s. Saturday, a 100% chance that you'll see at least some rain. High temperatures are in the mid to upper 60s. I'm meteorologist Kat Campbell in the NCN Weather Center.
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0: tonight's forecast. Mild, but showers are likely. Low temperatures dip near 60 degrees. Friday, you'll want to keep your umbrella handy. Showers and storms are likely. These will be on and off. High temperatures only reach the mid to upper 50s. Saturday should be a little bit milder. Highs are back in the mid to upper 60s. There's a one.
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1: 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That'll be June the 8th through the 11th. Tennis.